on Juneteenth, plan on clouds, some sun, and a shower or thunderstorm scattered about into the afternoon. Still on the breezy side, but not as windy. High temperatures will be into the mid-70s. On Saturday, it'll be mostly sunny with a westerly breeze, the high in the mid-70s. Sunday's mostly sunny with highs in the mid-70s once again. I'm meteorologist Josh Nichols for Jazz 90.1.

0: the Christian McBride, a big band, the album called Without Further Ado, Volume 1. And Samara Joy was the vocalist on Old Folks. And right before that, from the album called Looking Back, a collection of more contemporary tunes, Richard Barada and a Beatles tune, Lucy in the Sky with Diamonds. I'm Phil Dodd. This is Member Support of Jazz 90.1, where we do whatever we can to let people know about this radio station, Jazz 90.1, 90.1 FM, and of course streaming on the web at our website, jazz901.org. But we always run into folks who don't know about us, and they like jazz, they like radio, but they don't know about us. Help us. Tell your friends and ask them to tell their friends. And that way, we can spread the word. Let's continue now with singer and pianist, Johnny O'Neill.
1: The more I see you, the more I want you. Somehow this feeling just grows and grows. With every sign, I become more mad about you, more lost without you. And so we go.

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I'm your musical host who loves you the most. I'm Johnny O'Neill. It's an indeed pleasure to be here for the Jazz Festival, and you're a wonderful audience, and the greatest people in the world has walked through that door tonight, and you're one of them. We just love you to death. Thank you so very much.

Ladies and gentlemen, Itai Morchi on the drums. How about it for Luke Selleck? Luke Selleck. Johnny O'Neill, ladies and gentlemen. Johnny O'Neill.

Deborah Silver with the Basie Orchestra under the direction of Scotty Barnhart, an album called Basie Rocks, and a tune originally done by the Rolling Stones, Paint It Black. George Coleman, the fine saxophonist, an album he did with strings. We heard Stella by Starlight, and live music from Johnny O'Neill, an album called Everybody Loves Johnny O'Neill. The More I See You. I'm Phil Dodd. This is member-supported Jazz 90.1, one of the few full-time jazz radio stations in the country, and we do it primarily with the support of folks like you. 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

Lambert Hendrix and Ross from Sing a Song of Basie every day I have the blues. For that, Carmen McRae with the WDR Big Band, Dream of Life. And we began with the Mike Jones Trio, Mike on piano, Jeff Hamilton at the drum kit, Penn Jillette, the bass player, a Gershwin tune, Swonderful. I'm Phil Dodd. This is Member Supported Jazz 90.1. 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

Tierney Sutton with a tribute to Joni Mitchell. She's recorded a number of Joni Mitchell tunes. They're combining April in Paris with Joni's tune Free Man in Paris. And before that, probably the best known of the Charlie Parker with Strings sessions we heard his take on Just Friends. I'm Phil Dodd, and this is member-supported Jazz 90.1. 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
7: Certainly has been an active weather day across Western New York and the Finger Lakes. Today, still on the breezy side, clouds will exit. Temperatures will be dropping back into the upper 50s. For the day on Juneteenth, plan on clouds, some sun, and a shower or thunderstorm scattered about into the afternoon. Still on the breezy side, but not as windy. High temperatures will be into the mid-70s. On Saturday, it'll be mostly sunny with a westerly breeze, the high in the mid-70s. Sunday's mostly sunny with highs in the mid-70s once again. I'm meteorologist Josh Nichols for Jazz 90.1.

Jackie Naylor with the tune Fix You, which uses a little bit of the Rodgers and Hart, It Never Entered My Mind. So we heard that right before, played by Coleman Hawkins and Ben Webster. I'm Phil Dodd. This is member-supported Jazz 90.1. Maybe you want to find out what we play here on Jazz 90.1. You might want to know that our playlist is available online, and you can get to it through our website, which is jazz901.org, jazz901.org. Here's a classic standard from Alexa Tarantino.

Benny Benack III with his voice, his trumpet, and the piano there was Emmett Cohen, Gary, Indiana, from The Music Man. Also in the set, Sarah McKenzie, No More Blues, and Alexa Tarantino featured on flute for the classic standard, My Ship. I'm Phil Dodd. This is Member Supported Jazz 90.1, and we do whatever we can to let people know about this radio station, Jazz 90.1. But you know, there are always folks who don't know about us, and they like jazz, they like radio, or they would if they knew about us. So you can help us out. All you got to do, simple enough, tell your friends about Jazz 90.1. Ask them to tell their friends. Here is Mike LaDonne.

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singer there is Dawn DeRow, and she made a very interesting album containing songs all written in 1941, a wide variety of tunes, including tunes like Blues in the Night. And that 1941 tune was written by Kurt Weill and Ira Gershwin, originally from a Broadway show called Lady in the Dark, the Saga of Jenny, for that organist Mike LaDon. Make someone happy. I'm Phil Dodd. This is member-supported Jazz 90.1, one of the few full-time jazz radio stations in the country. 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Along next, this is Charles Erlin, a Horace Silver tune called Blowin' the Blues Away.

Wes Montgomery featured there on guitar, Duke Ellington's Prelude to a Kiss. Before that, Kevin Mahogany, Van Morrison wrote that tune, Wild Honey, and Charles Erlin at the organ, a tune by Horace Silver called Blowin' the Blues Away. I'm Phil Dodd. This is member-supported Jazz 90.1. 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Let's continue now from Duke Ellington and John Coltrane. They did an album together, a tune by Duke, called Angelica.

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my goodness, we are finally here on the eve of the Rochester International Jazz Fest. You're with me, host Nate Jones, on Jazz Wavelengths as I present a primer for the festival, stirring up some anticipation and giving you some of my top picks of shows to see, as this program tonight will be comprised nearly entirely of artists coming to the festival. Besides the two gentlemen we heard in the first set, John Coltrane and his song Offering, and Miles Davis starting it off with Summertime. Now, they were both born in 1926, so we are celebrating the centennial of them, and I know the organizers of this festival did not want to not acknowledge such a thing and such a huge part of jazz music and how it exists and how it's progressed through the years. A couple of pioneers for sure. So celebrating the centennials of them, there's some specific shows that you may want to check out. Joe Lovano and Friends on Friday, just tomorrow actually, they'll be celebrating Coltrane, as well as the Rodriguez brothers celebrating Miles Davis. On Saturday, there is a Sketches of Train with John Ballantyne and Tommy Smith at the Hatch Recital Hall, honoring John Coltrane, 5:45 and 7:45. I'll actually be emceeing the 5:45 show, so if you happen to catch Sketches of Train at 5:45 at Hatch, I will be introducing those gentlemen. And there's one more on here. There's the Coltrane Sutras. They'll be playing on Wednesday. A lot of great celebrations for these two legends for their centennial. And we're so looking forward to that and all the other acts coming to the fest this year. If you love Jazz 90.1, we are asking that you support us and throw a couple bucks in our tip jar, anything that you can do. We came up a little short on our pledge drive in the fall, and so we just need a little bit more here so that we're not having to cut programming, having to reduce the quality of our product here. So we definitely want to continue to provide the best that we can and not have to make budget cuts and financially altering decisions. So if you can help us out, jazz901.org, please support us today. Well, let's see. An artist that I am very excited to see. I've kind of left my schedule open just so that if I can't catch her first show, I'll be able to catch the second one, playing at the Max of Eastman Place. Miss Sarah Hanahan coming to the fest this year with a Joe Farnsworth quartet. Let's hear Miss Hanahan right now with Resonance.

0: There's some serious energy in the air, and it ain't just the wind, although it has really been blowing hard today, hasn't it? We are on the eve of the Rochester International Jazz Fest. Maybe that's what stirred up all of the commotion in the Rodriguez brothers. They're going to be playing and bringing some energy and intensity to their sets for the festival. We're very much looking forward to them, and their song Impromptu is what we just heard. We also had Sarah Hanahan and her song Resonance in there, and she is definitely one of my top picks to go and see for the festival. I played earlier in the set John Coltrane, and I feel like she emulates a little bit of that Train style. And she's a young titan, I swear. And hope to hear her, have her come back quite frequently, because she's just down in New York City, so she's not that far. And we love it when we got some New York City influence for our festival, as Eric Alexander is coming. He's come quite a few years now. Jeremy Pelt as well. There's definitely going to be some big city influence for our little Rochester, New York. But we're international, baby. And that's right, Jazz 90.1 is too. You can find us anywhere via jazz901.org. You can stream us Odyssey, iHeart, TuneIn Radio apps. We are on all of it, and so happy to provide this music year-round, 24/7, 365, and with so much personality. You know, this station is unlike anything else you hear. So, unlike anything else you hear on the radio is the poetry of me, Nate Jones, and I'm going to read you one. This was my accounts of the 2023 Rochester Jazz Fest jams. So this was late night. I think you're going to dig this if you haven't heard it yet. Music deconstructed right before your very ears. A bass solo. Warmth from guitar chords as good as fire. Mike something on trumpet, I'm sorry, I don't quite remember, but I'll look him up tomorrow. Bowed sounds, bass somber. Everyone having licks till the fist of key change switch. A red guitar that looks too big for the kid and probably is. Until you hear him play, and play he does. Charlie's learning along the way. For as crazy and erratic as the song sounds, it's still confined. A gift within a wild box, not of cardboard and styrofoam peanuts, but of precision and genius in its parts and pieces. Brains a-feasting. This pillar I gently lean in to. Tempo keeps us connected, rapid yet tranquil. Feel where they traverse apart, the influx the band imposes. Existential, exploitative expense at the hands of the guitarist's hardened grip. Never cramping, always hydrated, pleasantly tired, excessively blinking my eyes when the smoke gets in them. Mike Catone, that's it. And 2-3 trombones moan with him. I'm over here tapping like Honey Coles to the rhythm. From the streets in flow to the joints brimming. People rimming the balcony like a margarita. We try not to spill it. New ensemble. Old alchemy. Miles, Duke, Bird are all here in spirit. And every night we relive it, and every night it relieves us, and every night we relive it, and every night it relieves us. Poem by yours truly, titled 2023 Rochester Jazz Fest Jams. Now, they've kind of changed the format of it this year, a little bit to my chagrin, honestly. But we're going to see how it goes. The Hyatt Regency, now the jams are kind of more on their main floor, which I kind of liked when it was set up the other way that I refer to in this poem here. But there's also going to be jams at Vonnie's Jazz Lounge at the Inn on Broadway in the basement there, which will probably have limited seating, and it'll be a tight crowd. But yeah, there's always something new happening at the Rochester International Jazz Fest, and you got to try out some new stuff, so I don't blame them. We're really looking forward to whatever happens, you know. So I'll definitely have to write a new poem inspired by some of these new flavors and flares coming through this year. So we're going to take a little break. A star date report and a weather report sounds pretty encouraging. And the Campbell Brothers continue the music for our Rochester Jazz Fest Primer 2026 on Jazz Wavelengths.
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4: Stardate June 18th. Alan Sandage once said that when he became a graduate student at Caltech in the late 1940s, he was a hick who fell off the turnip truck. He fell at the feet of Edwin Hubble, the most famous astronomer of the time. Hubble was ill, so Sandage gathered data for him at the world's largest telescope. When Hubble died a few years later, Sandage took over much of his work. And like Hubble, he expanded the size and age of the universe and shaped much of the debate over its fate. Sandage was born 100 years ago today in Iowa City. He got interested in astronomy while looking through the telescope of a boyhood friend. Over the decades, he contributed to many areas of astronomy. As an example, he pioneered studies of globular clusters, large clumps of ancient stars. That work led to a better understanding of the age of the universe. Many of the stars and globulars appeared to be older than the universe, an impossibility. Sandage used that and other lines of evidence to greatly increase the known age of the universe. One line of evidence was the rate at which the universe is expanding, a number known as the Hubble constant. Hubble himself had come up with a number that was much too big, implying a much younger age. Sandage calculated a rate that was close to modern numbers. Sandage wasn't always right, but his work shaped the field of cosmology for decades and still has an impact today. Today's program was made possible by Mercer Caverns in Calaveras County in California's historic gold country. More information at mercercaverns.net. I'm Billy Henry.
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6: Certainly has been an active weather day across Western New York and the Finger Lakes. Tonight, still on the breezy side, clouds will exit. Temperatures will be dropping back into the upper 50s. For the day on Juneteenth, plan on clouds, some sun, and a shower or thunderstorm scattered about into the afternoon. Still on the breezy side, but not as windy. High temperatures will be into the mid-70s. On Saturday, it'll be mostly

dead air. I'm in the middle of getting you ready for the Rochester International Jazz Fest starting tomorrow. I'm Nate Jones, your host of Jazz Wavelengths, presenting the 2026 Jazz Fest Primer. And an artist that I'm so stoked to be able to see again, and it's going to be free. So if your budget is tight, this is going to be a great show. And a blues influence, Robert Cray, Just How Low, the song there. He's going to be playing at the Chestnut Street Stage. That's going to be epic on Saturday night, the first Saturday of the fest. So definitely worth coming out and taking that in. And the Campbell Brothers also coming to the fest this year with their song Resolution. And of course, all the information on all of the shows at rochesterjazz.com. And we really need your support right now as we make a little push towards the end of our fiscal year. We're down a little bit and we need help just so that we can continue the immense an amazing programming that we do and not have to make any budget cuts. So very important to support us now as we have our year-end emergency pledge drive. So if you got a few bucks, if your budget isn't totally squeezed, consider making a donation to your favorite jazz station, Jazz 90.1. The Headhunters also coming to the fest, man. They're going to be so good. That'll be on Monday the 22nd at 7 p.m. at the Kodak Hall at Eastman Theater. Let's hear their song ESP right now on Rochester's Jazz Station, Jazz 90.1.

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some nice jazz covers of a soul song and a rock song with Dave Stryker doing a take of Steely Dan's Pretzel Logic. And of course, Dave Stryker, he's going to be at the fest this year playing at the theater at Innovation Square with his quartet. And they played a Steely Dan song while Steely Dan is not going to be there. The next best thing is the cover band Bad Sneakers, and they're an upstate New York, Rochester local group. They're going to be playing at the theater at Innovation Square as well, and doing their Steely Dan renditions. Bad Sneakers playing on Friday the 26th, so great time to be had at the theater at Innovation Square. Actually, I'm emceeing for Dave Stryker. I will be introducing him at 6:30 for his show on Monday the 22nd. So I hope to see you there. I feel like that's a can't miss show, and I'm so excited to be able to introduce him. And another cover in that set, Bob James doing his take of Feel Like Making Love. And he's going to be playing on the first Saturday of the fest at the Kodak Hall with his trio. And that's another show that, you know, Bob James has been here a few times in recent recollection, but I haven't gotten to see him yet. And I am so fortunate. I can't thank Jazz 90.1 enough. I won the, we have a little giveaway for just our DJs, and we have one 9-day pass that we all put our names in the hats for and fight over. And I won it this year, and I'm just so thankful and feeling very lucky going into this year's Jazz Fest. This is Jazz Fest Primer, getting you ready, getting you prepped, and hoping that this really fills out your calendar as you circle who you'd like to see. And I just so appreciate the station, as I'll be able to see just so much of the festival having that pass. So if you want a 9-day pass as well, now you got to buy one. I hope to whoever won the 9-day pass for our giveaway, I hope they can enjoy that, as we did have a giveaway. It was a couple weeks ago now, but you know, if you didn't get in on it, you didn't get in on it. So that's why you always got to put your name in the hat and give yourself a chance to win, because all of a sudden, like me, you win. So it's just, I just want to say thanks again to Derek and Rob, and to Luck, and to Lady Luck. So, we're going to hear in this set Arturo Sandoval, and right now, Bill Frisell.

0: true inspiration, as not even blindness could stop this man from having an incredibly long and distinguished career, receiving the Disability Rights Ambassador of the Year Award in 2021. Raul Midan with I Really Want to See You Again. And in that set, Arturo Sandoval with We the People and Bill Frisell's Baba Drame in there as well. Getting you ready for the Rochester International Jazz Fest as we are on the eve of it. And I am Nate Jones, your host, and so happy to be together as Thursday nights we do our thing. You sometimes hear a poem from me, and I get you excited. And that's what we'd like to do at Jazz 90.1. We are elite in covering the Jazz Fest every single year. I'm so glad that I can do my little part for it here on Thursday nights. But we will have live coverage every single day from the festival, from an amazing street team composed of Derek Lucas, Rob Linton, and others. And this is going to be so great. We are really looking forward to just bringing you all the sights and sounds from the festival. There's no better place to do it than these live reports, as you can really hear what's going on there. And they always really get me in the mood for, just firing me up for the festival. And Dan Gross as well down there helping out with production and his personality, of course. We are all personality at Jazz 90.1, and that's what makes us so unique as a radio station, and why you should support us if you are able. 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
5: Certainly has been an active weather day across Western New York and the Finger Lakes. Tonight, still on the breezy side, clouds will exit. Temperatures will be dropping back into the upper 50s. For the day on Juneteenth, plan on clouds, some sun, and a shower or thunderstorm scattered about into the afternoon. Still on the breezy side, but not as windy. High temperatures will be into the mid-70s. On Saturday, it'll be mostly sunny with a westerly breeze, the high in the mid-70s. Sunday's mostly sunny with highs in the mid-70s once again. I'm meteorologist Josh Nichols for Jazz 90.1.
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artist that's created quite a buzz here amongst the DJs at Jazz 90.1. That is Hiromi. And we're all buzzing over the fact that she and her band Sonic Wonder are going to be playing two shows on the Tuesday of the festival at Kodak Hall. I'm definitely looking to stroll in and catch one of those. As, I've been told that's going to be can't miss material. And you got to take the word of these amazing DJs here, as I'm still a novice of sort. I've been at the station for 5 years and I've learned a lot, but there's just so much knowledge and wisdom at Jazz 90.1 as your resource for the Jazz Fest every single year, and just year round. You can always count on us to chill out, to play some tunes, and or just get you buzzing and get you jazzed up and get you bopping and grooving. And and we span all of the energy intensities here at Jazz Wavelengths, so you definitely get the full spectral array, and the festival definitely falls in line with that as well. So there's blues this year for sure. There'll be Latin influences, jazz hip hop influences, definitely a taste of jazz fusion this year, and some country Americana as well. So they never disappoint, and I can't wait to see you down on Jazz Street. As I said, I'll be tenting on Friday of the festival, not the first Friday, but the second Friday, and that sandwiches in between a couple of shows that I'm emceeing for. So I will be covering Oren Evans and his trio at the Max of Eastman Place and introducing him, as well as Kyle Roussel and his quartet at Kilborn Hall later that night at 9 p.m. You can find complete list of all the shows I'm emceeing for on my Instagram and Facebook, Nate Jones Poetry Music. Love it if you gave me a like, gave me a follow. I'll follow you back. We can be friends.

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Good morning, I'm Phil Dodd, and welcome again to Big Band Friday, Big Bands and Swinging Singers between now and 9 p.m. Started the hour with a live recording of Kitty Margolis, Surrey with the Fringe on top, featuring Allison Miller at the drum kit. And then a question, does anybody know what time it is, from Chicago? And the answer came from Linda Rodstadt, it is around midnight. Around 6 p.m. this evening, join Alan and Sally for 2 hours of big band classics, as Alan and Sally are involved in the world of ballroom dancing. Here is a set of dance-related tunes for Alan and Sally.

0: Tony Bennett with Lady Gaga, I Won't Dance. And Blossom Derry said, yeah, but dance only with me. And Michael D said, well, let's just be dancing in the dark. And Michael Bublé and Shirley Horn both said, come dance with me. Set of dance-related tunes for Alan and Sally. You can hear them this evening at 6 p.m. I'm Phil Dodd with you overnight till 6 a.m. If you have any comments, suggestions, or requests for any of the programs I do here at Jazz 90.1, send me an email, phil@jazz901.org.
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6: Certainly has been an active weather day across Western New York and the Finger Lakes. Tonight, still on the breezy side, clouds will exit. Temperatures will be dropping back into the upper 50s. For the day on Juneteenth, plan on clouds, some sun, and a shower or thunderstorm scattered about into the afternoon. Still on the breezy side, but not as windy. High temperatures will be into the mid-70s. On Saturday, it'll be mostly sunny with a westerly breeze, the high in the mid-70s. Sunday's mostly sunny with highs in the mid-70s once again. I'm meteorologist Josh Nichols for Jazz 90.1.
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To begin that set, Paul Desmond, a tune called Circles, a classic from Glenn Miller's Serenade in Blue. And just there, Nancy Sinatra sings the Rolling Stones. Yes, that's right, As Tears Go By. Did you know that As Tears Go By is the very first tune written by Mick Jagger and Keith Richards, their manager, I guess, said, you guys, you need to write some tunes. So he locked them. I'm talking Keith and Rich. He locked them in the kitchen and said, I'm not letting you out till you write a tune. That's the one they wrote, although they were reluctant to actually take it to the rest of the members of the Stones. Not exactly what you would think of, at least initially, as a Stones tune. So they didn't record it first. Marianne Faithfull, I believe, did. But in any rate, eventually they did. Here is Oliver Nelson with a tune called Fugue Tune.

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Big Band Friday, now in the 1 a.m. hour, yes, in fact, with Bobby Hackett, with just you, just me. Seth MacFarlane, a tune called My Buick, My Love, and I also, a Judith Owen tune called Come On and Get It, Honey. I'm Phil Dodd. I'll be with you till 6 a.m. And here, later on, the first day of the Jazz Fest, and this is also our year-end membership campaign. 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

0: Oliver Nelson, Big Band Friday, a tune called Funky Butt Blues. Now, butt is spelled B-U-T. Just want to let you know that. Ray Charles, I Want to Know and How High the Moon from Cal Jader. Phil Dodd with you till 6 a.m. Join me at 5 a.m. for the sunrise hour. 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
7: Certainly has been an active weather day across Western New York and the Finger Lakes. Tonight, still on the breezy side, clouds will exit. Temperatures will be dropping back into the upper 50s. For the day on Juneteenth, plan on clouds, some sun, and a shower or thunderstorm scattered about into the afternoon. Still on the breezy side, but not as windy. High temperatures will be into the mid-70s. On Saturday, it'll be mostly sunny with a westerly breeze, the high in the mid-70s. Sunday's mostly sunny with highs in the mid-70s once again. I'm meteorologist Josh Nichols for Jazz 90.1.
8: 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It's a blast!

Big Band Friday with Basie, a tune called From One to Another, Sammy Davis Jr., What Kind of Fool Am I, and Julie London, a Cole Porter tune, In the Still of the Night. Phil Dodd with you till 6 a.m. It is a Big Band Friday. 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

It's Big Band Friday with Sarah Vaughan and Lover Man. Also, Sam Nelson's new London Big Band, a tune called Counting Freckles. And Ben Patterson, that tune is called This and That. I'm Phil Dodd with you till 6 a.m. And we are in our year-end membership campaign. And the reason is simple. We haven't met our financial goal for the fiscal year, which will be ending in about... trying to figure it out. About 11 days. Anyway, June 30th. 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And by the way, if you happen to be on Jazz Street starting later today, look for our tent and you can make a donation there. We don't care. We'll be happy to have it. Here is Tito Puente.

0: Chambers supporter Jazz 90.1. Mary Stallings, a tune called Soul Mates. Benny Goodman with Blue Room. I remember that after all these years from Ken Burns' excellent documentary about jazz. Blue Room was featured in that program. Tito Puente started the set with Hash. Phil Dodd with you till 6 a.m. Join me at 5 a.m. for the Sunrise Hour. We'll have Stardate and then Oliver Nelson.
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5: Stardate, June 19th. A star seldom just flies apart. At least not when it's in the prime of life. But some of them come close. One of the best examples is Regulus, the brightest star of Leo. It's rotating so fast that it's barely holding itself together. Regulus consists of four stars, but only one of them is bright enough to see with the eye alone. It's known as Regulus A. It's more than four times wider and heavier than the Sun, and it spins much faster, about 200 miles per second at the equator, almost 200 times faster than the Sun. According to studies, that's 96.5% of the speed required to make Regulus fly apart. The high speed pushes gas outward, so Regulus is about 30% wider through the equator than the poles. The star was spun up by a now-dead companion star. That star was more massive than Regulus A, so it lived a shorter life. As it expired, it puffed up. Regulus A then pulled gas from its surface. As the gas piled up on Regulus A, it added momentum to the star's rotation, like pushing harder and harder on a spinning globe. The companion eventually lost all its outer layers. That left only its dead core, known as a white dwarf, a star that did fly apart, but not until the end of its life. Regulus stands close to the right or lower right of the moon at nightfall. They stay close together as they drop down the western sky. They set around midnight. Our web address is stardate.org. For the University of Texas McDonald Observatory, I'm Billy Henry.
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2: Here's the latest Jazz 90.1 weather forecast.
6: Certainly has been an active weather day across western New York and the Finger Lakes. Today, still on the breezy side, clouds will exit. Temperatures will be dropping back into the upper 50s. For the day on Juneteenth, plan on clouds, some sun, and a shower thunderstorm scattered about into the afternoon. Still on the breezy side, but not as windy. High temperatures will be into the mid-70s. On Saturday, it'll be mostly sunny with a westerly breeze, the high in the mid-70s. Sunday's mostly sunny with highs in the mid-70s once again. I'm meteorologist Josh Nichols for Jazz 90.1.
2: 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You ain't.

A classic from Tommy Dorsey, Opus 1. Lou Rawls with Love is a Hurtin' Thing, and Oliver Nelson, a tune called Cascades. Phil Dodd with you till 6 a.m. This is a big band from...

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Henry Mancini, the featured song from the film Breakfast at Tiffany's Moon River. Nat Cole with The Man I Love, and the Christian McBride Big Band tune that makes me hungry even at this hour. A tune called Shake and Bake. I'm Phil Dodd. 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

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If it ain't full, it's blank. If you don't borrow, you bank. 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Oh, I forgot the lyrics.

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Got to be this or that. If rock and roll can soothe your soul, throw away your troubles. They'll never say you're a devotee of life's welcomest bubbles. If it ain't loose, it's tight. If it ain't day, it's night. If it ain't wrong, it's

0: Eddie Daniels there with a beautiful love, Benny Goodman. It's gotta be this or that. And Joe Williams, a fine romance. I'm Phil Dodd with you till 6 a.m. Program is Big Band Friday. 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
7: Certainly has been an active weather day across Western New York and the Finger Lakes. Tonight, still on the breezy side, clouds will exit. Temperatures will be dropping back into the upper 50s. For the day on Juneteenth, plan on clouds, some sun, and a shower or thunderstorm scattered about into the afternoon. Still on the breezy side, but not as windy. High temperatures will be into the mid-70s. On Saturday, it'll be mostly sunny with a westerly breeze, the high in the mid-70s. Sunday's mostly sunny with highs in the mid-70s once again. I'm meteorologist Josh Nichols for Jazz 90.1.
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Rosie Clooney and Cole Porter, Don't Fence Me In, Oliver Nelson are tuned 125th Street and 7th Avenue, and Ricky Lee Jones with Just In Time. I'm Phil Dodd. I'll be with you. I'll be with you until 6 a.m. It is Big Band Friday, big bands and swinging singers between now and, 6 a.m. Now at 5 a.m., please join me for the Sunrise Hour. Here is a woman whose first name is Katie, but it is spelled C-A-I-T-Y. That's Katie. And her second name is G-Y-O-R-G-Y, but it's pronounced George.

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Hey, Charles. On Big Band Friday, a very, very sad story there. You wouldn't think it would be from the title, but it is. One Mint Julep. Of course, I guess it depends on who you are in the couple. Buddy Rich, one of his classic suites, this time a collection of tunes from West Side Story. I'm Phil Dodd with you till 6 a.m. We are nearing the end of our fiscal year here at Member Supported Jazz 90.1. We have not reached our financial goal for the year. 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Here is John Doakes.

Miss Johnson phoned again today. I told her what you had to say.

0: 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Oh, you organ grinder swing.
1: A pair of tunes from classic big bands, Chick Webb with the organ grinder swing, and Benny Goodman, Body and Soul. And Jerry Southern also in the set with a tune called Miss Johnson Phoned Again Today. I'm Phil Dodd. I'll be with you till 6 a.m. with the sunrise hour coming along at 5 a.m. If you have any comments, suggestions, or requests for any of the programs I do here at Jazz 90.1, send me an email, phil@jazz901.org.
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3: Certainly has been an active weather day across Western New York and the Finger Lakes. Tonight, still on the breezy side, clouds will exit. Temperatures will be dropping back into the upper 50s. For the day on Juneteenth, plan on clouds, some sun, and a shower or thunderstorm scattered about into the afternoon. Still on the breezy side, but not as windy. High temperatures will be into the mid-70s. On Saturday, it'll be mostly sunny with a westerly breeze, the high in the mid-70s. Sunday's mostly sunny with highs in the mid-70s once again. I'm meteorologist Josh Nichols for Jazz 90.1.
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Nat Cole, the best thing for you would be me, in his opinion. Jane Schechter, what are you doing the rest of your life? Oliver Nelson with a tune called Jams and Jellies. Perhaps you're getting up early preparing for breakfast. I'm Phil Dodd with you till 6 a.m. It's a Big Band Friday, big bands, swinging singers between now and 9 p.m. this evening. And join me in just a few minutes for the sunrise hour. That starts at 5 a.m. or so. Here is Nancy Kelly.

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Good morning. I'm Phil Dodd. Welcome again to the Sunrise Hour, where we basically play sun-related tunes between 5 and 6 a.m. And it is the time of the year where the sun actually does rise sometime during this hour. So Ain't No Sunshine from David Sanborn doesn't really apply. But, you know, if sun is in the title, it's okay. Dave Damiani with Sunset Eyes at Ann Brunell and Mark Brunell, A Sunday Kind of Love. We are reaching the end of our fiscal year here at Member Supported Jazz 90.1. That will end June 30th, but we haven't yet met our goal for the year. 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

0: Houston person with Canadian Sunset, John Pizzarelli, New Sun in the Sky, and Catherine Russell, East of the Sun, West of the Moon. I'm Phil Dodd with you for about another half hour here on Big Band Friday. This is the Sunrise Hour. We do this every Friday morning from 5 to 6 a.m. Along next, we have Stardate and then Janice Siegel.
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5: Stardate June 19th. A star seldom just flies apart, at least not when it's in the prime of life. But some of them come close. One of the best examples is Regulus, the brightest star of Leo. It's rotating so fast that it's barely holding itself together. Regulus consists of four stars, but only one of them is bright enough to see with the eye alone. It's known as Regulus A. It's more than four times wider and heavier than the Sun, and it spins much faster, about 200 miles per second at the equator, almost 200 times faster than the Sun. According to studies, that's 96.5% of the speed required to make Regulus fly apart. The high speed pushes gas outward, so Regulus is about 30% wider through the equator than the poles. The star was spun up by a now-dead companion star. That star was more massive than Regulus A, so it lived a shorter life. As it expired, it puffed up. Regulus A then pulled gas from its surface. As the gas piled up on Regulus A, it added momentum to the star's rotation, like pushing harder and harder on a spinning globe. The companion eventually lost all its outer layers. That left only its dead core, known as a white dwarf, a star that did fly apart, but not until the end of its life. Regulus stands close to the right or lower right of the moon at nightfall. They stay close together as they drop down the western sky. They set around midnight. Our web address is stardate.org. For the University of Texas McDonald Observatory, I'm Billy Henry.
6: Here's the latest Jazz 90.1 weather forecast. Clouds will mix with some intervals of sun here for the day today across Rochester, Western New York, and the Finger Lakes. It will still be on the breezy side, but not quite as windy. We'll find a couple of spotty showers and maybe a thunderstorm popping as well. Temperatures will top out in the mid-70s for highs. After a spotty evening shower thunderstorm tonight, the sky should be mainly clear. Overnight lows will be in the mid-50s. Saturday offers up a good supply of sunshine from hilltop to lakeshore with highs in the mid-70s. I'm meteorologist Josh Nichols for Jazz 90.1.
7: 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It's a blast!

out my money, those greenbacks on the trees. Comes a summer shower, drops of rain falling, sweeter than the Christmas chimes. Hearing those jingles upon the roof shingles, like pennies, nickels.

George Harrison's tune, Here Comes the Sun. Louis Armstrong with Sitting in the Sun. Here Comes the Sun was played by Beatle Jazz. Louis Armstrong, Sitting in the Sun. Janis Siegel, I've Got the Sun in the Morning and the Moon at Night. I'm Phil Dodd. Enjoyed being here with you overnight on Big Band Friday. Back next week between midnight and 6 a.m. And the Sunrise Hour will wrap things up between 5 and 6 a.m. And I'll join you later. I'll join you later at noon as Big Band Friday continues. Along next, it's the Make Believe Ballroom. In the meantime, a brief request, if you don't mind. Save The Last Dance. The Last Dance for me. Thanks for listening.

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4: NBC News Radio, I'm Mark Mayfield. Talks between the U.S. and Iran have been canceled for now. Washington and Tehran had planned to meet in Switzerland today to discuss implementing the 14-point agreement between the two nations to end the war. The FBI continues to intercept drones near World Cup games in Inglewood and the Fan Fest at Los Angeles Memorial Coliseum. Tammy Trujillo reports.
5: Since last week, the FBI has intercepted 28 drones around the two venues. Officials say the pilots who were caught and sighted are hobbyists and didn't appear to intend to cause harm. The FBI is operating counter-unmanned aircraft centers during the World Cup and says it has little time to determine if unauthorized flying objects are a threat. In most cases, ground interception teams of the FBI and local law enforcement have made physical contact with the drone pilots. I'm Tammy Trujillo.
4: And some 2 million people turned out for the Knicks' first-ever ticker tape parade on Thursday as fans celebrated the new NBA champions. Mark Mayfield, NBC News Radio.
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10: Clouds will mix with some intervals of sun here for the day today across Rochester, Western New York, and the Finger Lakes. It will still be on the breezy side, but not quite as windy. We'll find a couple of spotty showers and maybe a thunderstorm popping as well. Temperatures will top out in the mid-70s for highs. After a spotty evening shower thunderstorm tonight, the sky should be mainly clear. Overnight lows will be in the mid-50s. Saturday offers up a good supply of sunshine from hilltop to lakeshore with highs in the mid-70s. I'm meteorologist Josh Nichols for Jazz 90.1.
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I'm Jeff Bressler, turning on the lights of the make-believe ballroom and welcoming you into my crystal studio for another program of classic big band music from the 1930s and 40s. Please get ready as I play for you some amazing jazz, swing, blues, and boogie-woogie favorites. Folks, you're listening to the make-believe ballroom, broadcasting almost continuously since 1935, and welcome, welcome, welcome one and all into the Crystal Studio, and thanks so much for joining me today. Also joining me is Tony Pastor.

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0: Mr. Z?
2: Hey, my name ain't Z. It's McAfee.
0: Well, good morning, Mr. McAfee. Here's a little gossip you can use.
2: Well, good morning, Mr. TP. Come on, send out the news.
0: Now listen, I met a sweet thing and we took a ride.
2: Yeah.
0: The next day I learned she was the sergeant's bride.
2: Now watch it, Mr. TP. Or they'll make you slash tomatoes and peel potatoes.
0: Don't worry about me, McAfee.
2: Man, I won't.
0: Oh, here she comes down. That's what I'm talking about.
2: Oh, you mean that girl? Oh.
3: Good morning, Mr. McAfee. Have you heard the very latest news?
2: Sure haven't.
3: And also, Mr. TP, here's a little you can use. Now, a sergeant I know gives a lot of KP. TP.

From Bluebird Records, Good Morning, Mr. Zip Zip Zip by Tony Pastor and his orchestra. Vocals by Eugene Baird, Tony Pastor, Johnny McAuliffe, and the rest of the chorus. Recorded in New York City, January the 19th, 1942. A little ode to World War II and a snappy tune to get us started on today's edition of the Make Believe Ballroom. Let me play another one. Sounds a little like Bing Crosby here. I wonder why.

From Decca Records, Melancholy Mood by Bob Crosby and his orchestra, vocal by Bob, recorded in New York City, July the 10th, 1939. And of course, the popular and genial Bob Crosby, the brother of Bing Crosby, have played several songs on the ballroom of the Crosby Orchestra with Bob singing, but honestly prefer the orchestra with vocalists he used, like Eddie Miller and Nappy LaMarre. I'm going to play one now that features not only a Nappy LaMarre vocal, but an amazing cast of characters playing on this one with Bob Crosby and his Bobcats.

Bob Crosby's Bobcats with Don't Call Me Boy, recorded for Decca Records in Los Angeles, California, September the 10th, 1940, and featuring the legendary Muggsy Spanner on the trumpet, Floyd O'Brien the trombone, Hank D'Amico the clarinet, Eddie Miller tenor sax, Jess Stacy on the piano, Nappy LeMaire with the vocal, also playing the guitar, Bob Haggard on the bass, and the great Ray Bowdick on the drums. I'm Jeff Bressler, and this is the weekly edition of the Make Believe Ballroom, the nation's third oldest continually running radio music program. Let's go on now to Cab Calloway, and then a listener's email.

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I'm gonna make the heavens mine. Above. Sister, you're a winner if you save a little sinner who's in

From Brunswick Records, Save Me Sister by Cab Calloway and his orchestra, vocal by Cab, recorded in Los Angeles, January the 27th, 1936. I'm Jeff Bressler. This is the Make Believe Ballroom. And to reach me, I'm Jeff at MakeBelieveBallroomRadio.com. 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And the reason I bring that up is because someone did sit down at their computer or on their smartphone and pound out an email to that very address, Jeff at MakeBelieveBallroomRadio.com, and I will read that for you now. It says, Make Believe Ballroom, I enjoyed your show last week as you played some band leaders that you stated you never played on the radio. In my late great-grandmother and grandfather's record collection, I found an autographed picture of a band leader named Randy Brooks. I don't know where they got the autograph from or when. If you know anything and never played his music, can you play one of his records for me? And that is signed Madge Oster. No location of where she lives. You know, guys, if you send us an email and you remember, please let us know what radio station you listen to the ballroom on, or if you listen to us via the podcasts. And with that reminder for you, Madge Oster, Randy Brooks and his orchestra, then a little about the band later, who had it tough at the end of his life.

We just listened to Tenderly, The Great Standard by Randy Brooks and his orchestra. Beautiful trumpet solo by Randy, recorded on Decca Records back in 1947. And that one dedicated to Madge Auster, who has an autographed photo of Randy Brooks in the, in the memorabilia she has from her great grandparents. So Randy Brooks, Randy Brooks began playing the trumpet at 6 years old and was touring with Rudy Vallee as a child protege by the time he was just 11. He played with some major bands along the way, including Claude Thornhill, Les Brown, and Art Jarrett before forming his own big band in 1944. Tenderly, that I just played, was one of his three big hits, along with his versions of Harlem Nocturne and The Man with the Horn. He married the popular female bandleader Ina Ray Hutton, and all seemed great for Randy until he had a stroke, unfortunately, in 1950. He tried several times to get back into music full-time, but was not able, although he did perform on a part-time basis. He eventually divorced Ina, moved back to his hometown in Maine, where he tragically died in a house fire in 1967. So Madge, a little about Randy Brooks and one of his popular hits, and I hope perhaps that brings a little greater meaning to the picture of Randy that you have in your great-grandparents' memorabilia. Again, to reach me, like Madge did, Jeff at MakeBelieveBallroomRadio.com. That's Jeff at MakeBelieveBallroomRadio.com.

was Artie Shaw and his orchestra with the standard Sweet Sue, recorded on October 26th, 1939 in New York City. And while that record was playing, I thought I'd look for a record by Ina Ray Hutton. Let me play one that I found, then a little about Ina Ray.

0: We just heard Ina Ray Hutton and her all-female swing band. Ina Ray Hutton and her Melodeers performed Truckin' in the 1937 Paramount Pictures short film, Swing Huntin' Swing. So not a record here that I found, but the song used directly in that Paramount short. A little about Ina Ray Hutton. Ina is a true groundbreaker who had a very successful career guiding the Melodeers, perhaps the truly first ever all-female band of the big band era. She was called the blonde bombshell of rhythm, very high energy. She wore, if you've ever seen any of her Soundy videos, form-fitting sequin gowns, and was really equal part bandleader, dancer, and vocalist, all wrapped into one, as well as a sex symbol. I think I read somewhere along the line she had over 400 gowns. Her success didn't come at all from 78 RPM Records or the radio. She was mostly a visual act. So Ina was known more for her band, stage, and ballroom appearances and appearances in movies, both full-length and shorty types. Let's play one more by Ina Ray, then a shocking secret she carried throughout most of her life.
1: And now the Melodeer Swing, a number written specially for our orchestra.

Melodare's Swing, Ina Ray Hutton and her orchestra, recorded back in 1938. And I mentioned the secret Ina Ray Hutton carried throughout her career and at a time of racial strife in the United States. This opened doors for Ina Ray Hutton. Without her being 100% true or honest to her heritage, yes, she was the blonde bombshell of rhythm, but she was born on the south side of Chicago to Marvel Ray, a local black pianist. Her early years were spent in a black neighborhood, and both the 1920 and 30 U.S. Census officially documented her as, quote-unquote, mulatto and Negro. She was discovered by the famous Gus Edwards, a white vaudeville producer, around the age of 8, and her light skin allowed her to successfully cross the color line. By the mid-1930s, she, Ina Ray, and her mother and her singing sister June Hutton, permanently identified as white on public records, leaving her true ancestry an open secret held only by the black community who actually knew Ina Ray as a younger woman. So that's the true heritage and identity of Ina Ray Hutton. I mentioned she had a sister named Betty Hutton, equally as famous. Let's hear from her, then her story.

On Capitol Records, There's a Fellow Waiting in Poughkeepsie, written by Johnny Mercer and Harold Arlen. June Hutton and the Pied Pipers with Paul Weston and his orchestra, recorded October the 17th, 1944. So Betty Hutton, Ina Ray's sister, was a major member of the wonderful Pied Pipers vocal group from 1944 to 50, and after that went on to a long successful career as a solo vocalist. Betty Hutton, was married to Axel Stordahl, music arranger, I guess best known for his work with Tommy Dorsey. So, for you, a little about the Hutton sisters, Betty and Ina Ray, here on the Make Believe Ballroom. And friends, if you'd like to hear past shows in this series, please go to makebelieveballroom.com. That's makebelieveballroom.com, where over 250 past programs are available for your listening enjoyment. Let me now spin a record that was arranged and conducted by Axel Stordahl, and also historically significant for its vocalist.

Frank Sinatra recorded his first solo session ever, which featured Cole Porter's Night and Day that we just listened to, arranged and conducted by Axel Stardahl on January the 19th, 1942 for Bluebird Records. Certainly a Sinatra groundbreaker, conducted by one of his favorite arrangers and conductors, Axel Stardahl, husband of the before-discussed Betty Hutton.

From Decca Records back in 1938 with Lil Armstrong and her swing band music. Lyrics by Lil Armstrong. Happy today, sad tomorrow. Lil, of course, a past wife of Louis Armstrong. And next up here on the Make Believe Ballroom, let's see what we have on the playlist. How about a couple of radio remotes?

A radio remote from the Manhattan Room of the Hotel Pennsylvania in New York City on May the 5th, 1937. Bunny Berrigan and his orchestra with Big John Special. And if you wanted to swing back in 1937, what better place to cut a rug and listen to some great swing music than the Manhattan Room of the Hotel Pennsylvania on 7th Avenue and 34th Street in New York City. And Max Catani, my friend, I just got your email as I speak here in the microphone of the Crystal Studio, so I will play your request next week on the show. But for now, I played Lil Hardin Armstrong a few minutes back. How about one from Satchmo himself?

Strong, recorded and released. I'm a Ding Dong Daddy from Dumas on July the 21st, 1930, from OK Records and recorded in New York City. And folks, we are out of time. The big hand on the big bull of a clock here in the Crystal Studio is approaching the top of the hour. Thank you so much for joining me today. To reach me, I'm Jeff at MakeBelieveBallroomRadio.com. 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
2: NBC News Radio, I'm Michael Kastner. Talks between the U.S. and Iran set for today in Switzerland have been called off. Washington and Tehran had planned to meet to discuss implementing the 14-point agreement between the two nations to end the war. That agreement sets up a 60-day window to hammer out the future of Iran's nuclear program. Vice President J.D. Vance canceled plans to travel to Switzerland overnight. An International Tankers Association says shipping operations in the Strait of Hormuz will not return to normal until dozens of mines are cleared. The director of Intertanko, the Association of Independent Tanker Owners, says the Middle East shipping lane is blocked with about 80 mines that still need to be cleared. Tate Keith, the Grammy-nominated producer behind Travis Scott's Sicko Mode and Drake's Nonstop, has died. He was 29 years old. No cause of death has been announced. Michael Kastner, NBC News Radio.
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4: Here's your first look at traffic, and things in good shape for your Friday ride in. Light volumes in place, so things are running smoothly and up to speed. No accidents or delays at this time. Aren't getting reports of wires down East Henrietta Road at Lehigh Station Road and a traffic light failure in Pittsburgh, that's Stone Road at Menden Road. I'm Melanie Sands with your Jazz 90.1 traffic.
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11: Clouds will mix with some intervals of sun here for the day today across Rochester, Western New York, and the Finger Lakes. It will still be on the breezy side, but not quite as windy. We'll find a couple of spotty showers and maybe a thunderstorm popping as well. Temperatures will top out in the mid-70s for highs. After a spotty evening shower thunderstorm tonight, the sky should be mainly clear. Overnight lows will be in the mid-50s. Saturday offers up a good supply of sunshine from hilltop to lakeshore with highs in the mid-70s. I'm meteorologist Josh Nichols for Jazz 90.1.
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Happy Friday, friends, on this summer solstice weekend. Blue skies, sunshine, and a very, very April feeling. 58 degrees if you're walking along that Seeker Beach in Charlotte. 59 at the airport here. 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I'm Derek Lucas. And for folks who are coming in from all over the world for 2026 Rochester International Jazz Festival, welcome to the Flower City. And the people who are picking you up and the artists up, they're volunteers, so three little words, three little letters, T-I-P, tip, tip, tip. Show your appreciation for what they're doing as volunteers to get you to the hotel, get you to the venue, get you to wherever you need to go. So it's a special thing, and we're happy to do it. But, you know, show your appreciation, too. Just saying. We got lots of big band sounds. Yeah, as we always do on Big Band Friday until 9 p.m., and there's a rumor there's going to be a jazz festival, so we're going to find that out for sure at 4 o'clock this afternoon when we go live on Jazz Street. So yours truly, Rob Linton, the crew will all be down there all 9 days. So come on through, hang out with us, meet the cast and the crew here at the station, as well as, you know, all the shenanigans that we get into on Jazz Street starting today at 4 o'clock. That being said, we're also in the last few days of our fiscal year, exactly 11 left, so we want to make sure we can end the day and the year in the black, and it's Juneteenth, by the way. 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

Golden Thumb, Wes Montgomery taking on the Beatles. 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Still just blows me away that, one, that Wes did that song. Two, Wes couldn't read music. Nope, couldn't read or write music at all. So he learned the song by ear, which makes it even more remarkable because that song was recorded on June 6, 1967. Why is it even more remarkable? Because the Beatles' Sgt. Pepper's album dropped on June 1st. That's right. He learned the song in 5 days. Unbelievable. And you heard the results right there. A member-supported Jazz 90.1 and jazz901.org. Before that, Pat Petrillo giving you a little magical mystery tour. 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Just type in four letters, G-I-V-E. 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Back to Beatle Jazz, Buddy Rich with Norwegian Wood, done Buddy style on Jazz 90.1. Good morning.

music geeks like myself, we'll play this little game. Find out whatever the number one song was on the day you were born. That's the theme of your life. Well, for me, that's the theme of my life, apparently. The Long and Winding Road. Here at Members Supported Jazz 90.1 and Jazz 901.org, which happened to be the Beatles' final number one song this weekend in 1970. Also, that's it. Buddy Rich with Norwegian Wood. Hanging out with you half past the hour, a little shade past that, with you until 9 a.m. Kicking off the first Big Band Friday of Summer Solstice Weekend, along with the Jazz Festival, which commences around 4 o'clock, and we'll be there on Jazz Street as well, with all the festivities, the fun, the games, the shenanigans, all the bright moments. We'll be there when the kids take the stage until the jam sessions end around 2-ish in the morning. Yeah, it's going to be hanging, so make sure you join us. 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Maynard Ferguson taking on a jet, co-pilot by Paul McCartney on Jazz 90.1 and Jazz 901.org. 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

0: 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And Buddy Rich and Maynard Ferguson, all that sort of sounds. Maynard with Jet. Hanging out with you, jetting along up until 9 a.m. doing Big Band Beatle Jazz to ring in the first weekend of summer, brought to you by you, literally at 585-966-5299. That's if you want to talk to me at 741 a.m. But you got life going on at 741 a.m. You can hit the big red box that says donate now at jazz901.org. Good morning.
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3: Plenty of sunshine for your Friday ride-in, so have the sunglasses and visors ready. Traffic flowing smoothly for you on your expressways and secondary roadways. No accidents or delays to work around. Still getting reports of a traffic light failure in Pittsford, Stone Road at Menden Road. I'm Melanie Sands with your Jazz 90.1 traffic.
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8: Stardate June 19th. A star seldom just flies apart, at least not when it's in the prime of life. But some of them come close. One of the best examples is Regulus, the brightest star of Leo. It's rotating so fast that it's barely holding itself together. Regulus consists of four stars, but only one of them is bright enough to see with the eye alone. It's known as Regulus A. It's more than four times wider and heavier than the Sun. And it spins much faster, about 200 miles per second at the equator, almost 200 times faster than the Sun. According to studies, that's 96.5% of the speed required to make Regulus fly apart. The high speed pushes gas outward, so Regulus is about 30% wider through the equator than the poles. The star was spun up by a now-dead companion star. That star was more massive than Regulus A, so it lived a shorter life. As it expired, it puffed up. Regulus A then pulled gas from its surface. As the gas piled up on Regulus A, it added momentum to the star's rotation, like pushing harder and harder on a spinning globe. The companion eventually lost all its outer layers. That left only its dead core, known as a white dwarf, a star that did fly apart, but not until the end of its life. Regulus stands close to the right or lower right of the moon at nightfall. They stay close together as they drop down the western sky, they set around midnight. Our web address is stardate.org. For the University of Texas McDonald Observatory, I'm Billy Henry.
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2: Clouds will mix with some intervals of sun here for the day today across Rochester, Western New York, and the Finger Lakes. It will still be on the breezy side, but not quite as windy. We'll find a couple of spotty showers and maybe a thunderstorm popping as well. Temperatures will top out in the mid-70s for highs. After a spotty evening shower thunderstorm tonight, the sky should be mainly clear. Overnight lows will be in the mid-50s. Saturday offers up a good supply of sunshine from hilltop to lakeshore with highs in the mid-70s. I'm meteorologist Josh Nichols for Jazz 90.1.
0: A sunny 61 degrees if you're somewhere on Jazz Street. A sunnier 62 at the airport. 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Again, friends, thank you so much for the continued support for this amazing miracle called Jazz 90.1. But to quote Curtis Mayfield, the need is always for more. So if you can help us out, please do. Either by calling us at 966-5299, texting us at 585-205-8087, or hit the big red box that says donate now at jazz901.org. Also, there's option four. Visiting us at our Jazz Street booth. We'll be right in front of Max's across from Kilbourne Hall, right next to the lounge area. Come on through, hang out with us, spend some time, meet the cast, meet the crew, and drop a couple bucks. If each person who walks past our booth dropped in a dollar, that's $200,000. Just saying. To learn more about it, go to jzz901.org. When the Beatles disbanded back in April of 1970, Duke Ellington did a nice little tribute to the Fab Four on the Ed Sullivan Show, saying thank you for what they did to promote music culture and all that jazz. 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

0: of. 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
3: NBC News Radio, I'm Michael Kastner. Talks between the U.S. and Iran set for today in Switzerland are canceled. Washington and Tehran had planned to meet to discuss implementing the 14-point agreement between the two nations to end the war. That agreement sets up a 60-day window to hammer out the future of Iran's nuclear program. Three people are dead in the latest military strike against an alleged drug boat. Officials claim the boat was smuggling drugs from Latin America to the U.S. when it was struck Thursday in the Eastern Pacific. Over 200 people have been killed by U.S. strikes against alleged drug boats during the current administration. Toy Story 5 is looking to secure the biggest opening of the year at the domestic box office. The fifth installment in the classic Pixar franchise is projected to make $145 to $150 million in its debut weekend. Michael Kastner, NBC News Radio.
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5: Lighter than normal traffic volumes due to the holiday, so expressways and secondary roadways flowing smoothly for you, up to speed, no accidents or delays. Getting reports of a downed tree with wires, that's on Doncaster Road at West Henrietta Road. Use caution through that area. I'm Melanie Sands with your Jazz 90.1 traffic.
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10: Clouds will mix with some intervals of sun here for the day today across Rochester, Western New York, and the Finger Lakes. It will still be on the breezy side, but not quite as windy. We'll find a couple of spotty showers and maybe a thunderstorm popping as well. Temperatures will top out in the mid-70s for highs. After a spotty evening shower thunderstorm tonight, the sky should be mainly clear. Overnight lows will be in the mid-50s. Saturday offers up a good supply of sunshine from hilltop to lakeshore with highs in the mid-70s. I'm meteorologist Josh Nichols for Jazz 90.1.
11: Sunshine, blue skies, and 64 degrees if you're somewhere near East Avenue as preparations are being put in to get ready to swing into the 2026 Rochester International Jazz Festival, 63 at the airport. 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

house in town. I got a dollar and a quarter and I'm just ran the clock. 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

Something we want to happen a lot later than sooner. The End, Gatman Joni featuring Steve Gadd on drums on member-supported Jazz 90.1 and Jazz 901.org. As we celebrate Beatle Jazz. Why are we celebrating Beatle Jazz? Because Sir James Paul McCartney turned 84 a few hours ago. So that's right, Paul McCartney is 84. Think about that. Hanging out with you up until 9 a.m. Letting the good times roll with Ray Charles and Feeling Good with Nina Simone. I'm Derek Lucas, and welcome, welcome, welcome to the Flower City for all the folks who are coming into town, either to perform or to participate or to be a civilian to this year's Jazz Festival. I appreciate everybody coming through. So hang out, make sure you tip your drivers, and enjoy the Flower City. It's not raining, it's not snowing, the sun is out, and we have blue skies. So embrace it, friends, embrace it. And thank you for bringing the sun with you. That being said, we're going to be on Jazz Street starting, we go live at 4 o'clock this afternoon, and we'll be there every day to take donations, to point you to where to go, how to get to here, how to get to there, what to see, what to do. So we're kind of like, you know, we're doing our part to be good ambassadors to the Flower City, as well as, you know, get you jazzed up as well. 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

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Will Deborah Silver be joining them? Well, that we don't know, but definitely Count Basie Orchestra will be coming to close out the festivities on Saturday, June 27th at Kodak Hall. Spending quality time with you up until 9 a.m., Brother Mike Velasquez has just ambled into the building, so he's putting together a menu of mouth-watering sounds to keep you swinging and smiling. On this Juneteenth, 2026, there's a lot of activities. Of course, the Jazz Festival starting this weekend. Ron Carter also performing at Hochstein, and Danielle Ponder performing at MLK Park. Yeah, there's a lot going on this weekend, and we'll be there for each step of the way, each downbeat and upbeat. To learn more about why we can, because of your support for us, go to jazz901.org, jazz901.org. 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Playing lots of Beatle jazz. Why? Because we can. Also because one of the founding members of the Beatles, Sir James Paul McCartney, turned 84 a few hours ago. So we're marking that momentous occasion by playing, you know, Beatles songs and Paul songs like this one, My Valentine. Paul McCartney with Diana Krall on Jazz 90.1.

0: Although Servon won't be at this year's Jazz Festival, that pianist, her pianist, will be Bob James. 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
2: Taking one last look at the ride in and a couple of disabled vehicles for you to watch out for. The first one reported Mount Reed Boulevard near Lexington Ave. The other one on Allen Street near West Broad Street. So use caution through both areas. Otherwise, lighter than normal traffic volumes and in good shape. I'm Melanie Sands with your Jazz 90.1 traffic.
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7: Clouds will mix with some intervals of sun here for the day today across Rochester, Western New York, and the Finger Lakes. It will still be on the breezy side, but not quite as windy. We'll find a couple of spotty showers and maybe a thunderstorm popping as well. Temperatures will top out in the mid-70s for highs. After a spotty evening shower thunderstorm tonight, the sky should be mainly clear. Overnight lows will be in the mid-50s. Saturday offers up a good supply of sunshine from hilltop to lakeshore with highs in the mid-70s. I'm meteorologist Josh Nichols for Jazz 90.1.
0: Blue skies, sunshine on this Juneteenth 2026, 64 degrees. If you're somewhere in North Clinton Avenue, 66 at the airport, at members supported Jazz 90.1 and Jazz901.org. 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

0: And just like that, 2 hours of Big Band Beatle Jazz. Man.
1: That was great.
0: The Sugar Man, Stanley Turrentine, with his cool take of Hey Jude, arranged by Oliver Nelson. Freddie Hubbard, featuring Amanda, will be in town tonight with Juneteenth. Ron Carter.
1: It's the Ron Carter.
0: That's right, Ed Hochstein. I mean, think about it. Daniel Ponder, Ron Carter. That's in addition to the Jazz Festival kicking off tonight.
1: Yeah. Wow. If you can't find anything to do tonight in Rochester, you just don't want to do anything. I mean, tonight is going to be an epic evening of activity and music, celebration. Get out and enjoy it. Whatever it is.

0: as you choose to do. Get out and enjoy yourself this evening. Tonight's going to be an epic night.
1: Yeah, and I would also suggest you go getting early because parking is going to be at a premium.
0: It sure is.
1: Because of all the events happening over Rochester.
0: I was down there yesterday getting my club pass, and I was like, holy smokes. It was definitely something to see, something that you'll have to work on. So, yeah, get out early and, so you can kind of ease into the evening.
1: Right, because, I mean, the first show starts at 4 p.m. with the kids.
0: Yes.
1: And each of our schools, high school bands, since we're out of the Greece Central School District, we'll have a part of the Jazz Festival this year.
0: Yep.
1: Kicking things off, along with all the festivities. And we're going to be down there. We'll be there on 3. We go live at 4, mm-hmm. and then you know the rest.
0: And we're off and running.
1: Off and running. So, and this is part of what we try to do is our public service, and that public service is brought to you by you. So, again, whether you can make that donation of support by calling us at 966-5299, texting us at 585-205-8087, or just come on through, hang out at the booth, and drop a couple bucks in the tip jar.
0: Yes.
1: It adds up quickly. Yes, I was saying, 200,000 people walk past our booth. Yeah. Each of them just drops in a buck. Guess what?
0: Yeah. We wouldn't need a pledge drive.
1: And they drop in two?
0: Oh, man.
1: We get tomorrow and the next day.
0: Yeah. A whole bunch of days after that.
1: Yeah, that's right.
0: Yeah, so consider that. Come on down and, drop in a buck or two or, or five or ten. Whatever it is you can help us out with, we will definitely accept and appreciate anything that you can do for us.
1: We love soft money.
0: Yes, we sure do.
1: To learn more about what we do, go to jazz901.org. Michael, what do you got cooking?
0: Well, today is, like you said, the beginning of the Rochester International Jazz Festival. I'm going to be playing some artists that will be performing in this year's festival in a big band and swinging singer style, like Orrin Evans and the Clapton Black Big Band, the Soul Rebels, Bonorama, the Count Basie Orchestra, directed by Scotty Barnhart, Catherine Russell, Arturo Sandoval, along with Ed Kalay and Bob McChesney, and so much more.
1: Whew, man, you ready to roll?
0: Yes, I'm ready to do it.
1: And then again, can't believe it's June 19th. It's Juneteenth, 2026, yes. And
0: like I
1: man,
0: said, it's a beautiful day in the Rochester.
1: It's sunny. Yeah,
0: looking at that beautiful sunshine, a little breezy, but that's what you got your hoodie on, so I suggest bring a hoodie. Just have it in the car, just in case.
1: And then with the jam session, it's going to be in two places this year. It's going to be at the Hyatt, the usual anchor spot, and then now Vonnie's is also joined into the...
0: Yes, yes.
1: So for folks who have a little intimate jam session, Vonnie's.
0: Yeah.
1: It seats comfortably 50.
0: Yeah, yeah.
1: But they're gonna, and then, of course, the Hyatt.
0: Yeah,
1: well, you already know.
0: Yeah. If you've been there, you already know.
1: And I'm just saying, so now with the hours being extended to 4 a.m., just...
0: Oh, so they're going to extend?
1: Well, okay. They're going to be, Mike and Tone, we'll see. Just hang out with us and just watch it.
0: We'll be there for whatever.
1: That's right. I'm just saying. Here on member-supported Jazz 90.1.
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5: Taking one last look at the ride in and a couple of disabled vehicles for you to watch out for. The first one reported Mount Reed Boulevard near Lexington Ave. The other one on Allen Street near West Broad Street. So use caution through both areas. Otherwise, lighter than normal traffic volumes and in good shape. I'm Melanie Sands with your Jazz 90.1 traffic.
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12: Clouds will mix with some intervals of sun here for the day today across Rochester, Western New York, and the Finger Lakes. It will still be on the breezy side, but not quite as windy. We'll find a couple of spotty showers and maybe a thunderstorm popping as well. Temperatures will top out in the mid-70s for highs. After a spotty evening shower thunderstorm tonight, the sky should be mainly clear. Overnight lows will be in the mid-50s. Saturday offers up a good supply of sunshine from hilltop to lakeshore with highs in the mid-70s. I'm meteorologist Josh Nichols for Jazz 90.1.
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a legendary big band that you can see at this year's Rochester International Jazz Festival, the Count Basie Orchestra, directed by Scotty Barnhart, live at Birdland, the name of the album. You just heard Who Me. Before that, the way that we get my portion of Big Band Friday started each and every week with the ladies of Dutchess, Hillary Gardner, Amy Cervini, and Melissa Stilienow from Live at Jazz Standard. You heard, we love being here with you. Mike Velasquez here at Member Supported Jazz 90.1, bringing you the mid-morning jam right smack dab in the middle of Big Band Friday. I want to thank you for joining me today. I hope your day got off to a positive and productive start, and I hope everyone out there is in a good place physically, mentally, and spiritually. As I said, I'm going to be here with you until noon today, so if there's a big band or a swinging singer that you want to hear, if you want to ask a question, or if you just want to say hello, give me a call, 585-966-JAZZ, 966-5299. You can also text me at 585-205-8887, and I will do my due diligence to get back to you. Coming up today, sorry about that, had to grab a little music. Coming up today, you're going to hear plenty of artists that will be performing at this year's Rochester International Jazz Festival. You're also going to hear from the Bob Mitzner Big Band, the Rippingtons. Let's see here. I got some music from Snarky Puppy. I got some Raul Madan, who will be at this year's Rochester International Jazz Festival. Ron Carter's great big band. Music from Danielle Ponder, who will be performing at a Juneteenth celebration, and so much more. But right now, we're going to get back into the music with music from Tito Puente. And you can see Tito Puente Jr. at this year's Rochester International Jazz Festival. Go to the website and find out when exactly that is. But this is Tito Puente with one called Ran Can Can right here at Member Supported Jazz 90.1 and online at jazz901.org.

0: Everybody's heard of Santana.
1: Yeah, yeah.
0: Santana. 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

Music. Music from an artist who is definitely on my at the top of my list for must-see shows for this year's Jazz Festival. That was Arturo Sandoval, along with Bob McChesney and Ed Kalay, from the album Dear Diz, Every Day I Think About You. You heard A Night in Tunisia. Actually, an entire weekend, which sounds absolutely wonderful. And you can see Arturo Sandoval at this year's Rochester International Jazz Festival on Sunday. Two shows, 7 and 9:30 p.m. at the Kodak Hall at Eastman Theater. Mike Velasquez here at Member Supported Jazz 90.1, hanging out with you on this Big Band Friday, first day of the Rochester International Jazz Festival, and we hope to see you down on Jazz Street. Yes, we will be there all 9 days, right across the street from the Kilbourne Hall. Come on down and pay us a visit and hang out with us for a while. Speaking of the Rochester International Jazz Festival, we're going to continue with music from Raul Madan. You can see him at this year's festival on Monday, June 22nd at the Kilbourne Hall, 6 and 9 p.m. showtimes. This is Raul Madan with the Metropole Orchestre from an album entitled If You Really Want. 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

0: Raul Madan here at Member Supported Jazz 90.1 with Sunshine, I Can Fly from the album If You Really Want. And again, you can see Raul Madan at the Rochester International Jazz Festival on Monday, June 22nd, 6 and 9 p.m. showtimes. Mike Velasquez here at Member Supported Jazz 90.1, hanging out with you on this Big Band Friday until noon. And I want to thank you for joining me today. 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Right now, we're going to take a quick break, which is going to include the weather forecast, and when we return, live sounds from Snarky Puppy.
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5: Clouds will mix with some intervals of sun here for the day today across Rochester, Western New York, and the Finger Lakes. It will still be on the breezy side, but not quite as windy. We'll find a couple of spotty showers and maybe a thunderstorm popping as well. Temperatures will top out in the mid-70s for highs. After a spotty evening shower thunderstorm tonight, the sky should be mainly clear. Overnight lows will be in the mid-50s. Saturday offers up a good supply of sunshine from hilltop to lakeshore with highs in the mid-70s. I'm meteorologist Josh Nichols for Jazz 90.1.
0: Beautiful bright sunshine and 63 degrees at the Frederick Douglass Greater Rochester International Airport.

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1: Here's another artist coming to this year's RIJF.

Music from Catherine the Great, from her new release, Live at Jazz at Lincoln Center. You heard Lucille. And you can see Catherine Russell tonight at the Kilbourne Hall as part of the Rochester International Jazz Festival, 6 and 9 p.m. showtimes. That's going to be an excellent show. Before that, it was Snarky Puppy from their album, Live at Royal Albert Hall, with Bad Kids to the Back. 56 minutes past the hour of 9 o'clock. Mike Velasquez here at Member Supported Jazz 90.1, hanging out with you on this Big Band Friday until noon. And again, I want to thank you for joining me today. Coming up next hour, you're going to hear music from Ron Carter's great big band, Bonorama, Trombone Shorty, the Rippingtons, and more. But right now, we're going to close this hour out with music from Danielle Ponder, and you can see her tonight at the Juneteenth celebration at Martin Luther King Park. Check that out. That's going to be evening of some good times as well. This one's called Only the Lonely, right here at Member Supported Jazz 90.1 and on Twitter.

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2: We'd like to play the title track to our newest album, Weekend in Monaco, but we have an extremely special guest and a very good friend of mine. Please give a very warm welcome to our label mate and a dear friend, Mr. David Benoit. How about that? Yes.

Music from the Soul Rebels from the album Unlock Your Mind. You heard their take on Stevie Wonder's Living for the City. And you can see the Soul Rebels at this year's Rochester International Jazz Festival on Monday at Kodak Hall at the Eastman Theater, 9:30 p.m. showtime. Before that, Trombone Shorty, title track from his release, Back of Town. You can see Trombone Shorty at this year's Rochester Jazz Festival. He's going to be playing at Parcel 5 on Saturday, June 27th, and that is a free show. And before that, it was the Rippingtons featuring Russ Freeman and David Benoit from the album Live in L.A., and you heard Weekend in Monaco. Mike Velasquez here, member supported Jazz 90.1, working through some technical difficulties, but hey, we're going to be all right, bringing you this morning's edition of the Mid-Morning Jam, right smack dab in the middle of Big Band Friday until noon. And I want to thank you for joining me today. I also want to remind you that tomorrow at 4 p.m., you can join my good friend Tom Pethick for his great show, Artistry in Jazz. 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Right now, we're going to continue with music from the Bob Mitzner Big Band. This one from the album Get Up, which came out in 2015. This is their take on the Sam and Dave classic, I Thank You, right here at member-supported Jazz 90.1 and on Instagram.

0: brand new music from Helen Sung from her new release entitled, let's see here, Oracles. You heard A Little Bird Watching. Mike Velasquez here at Member Supported Jazz 90.1, hanging out with you on this Big Band Friday until noon. And I want to thank you for joining me today. 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Right now, we're going to take a quick break, which is going to include the weather forecast, and when we return, music from Ron Carter's great big band.
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7: Clouds will mix with some intervals of sun here for the day today across Rochester, Western New York, and the Finger Lakes. It will still be on the breezy side, but not quite as windy. We'll find a couple of spotty showers and maybe a thunderstorm popping as well. Temperatures will top out in the mid-70s for highs. After a spotty evening shower thunderstorm tonight, the sky should be mainly clear. Overnight lows will be in the mid-50s. Saturday offers up a good supply of sunshine from hilltop to lakeshore with highs in the mid-70s. I'm meteorologist Josh Nichols for Jazz 90.1.
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Music from Ron Carter's great big band from a self-titled project from some years back. You heard his take on Wayne Shorter's Footprints. Mike Velasquez here at Member Supported Jazz 90.1, hanging out with you on this Big Band Friday until noon. And I want to thank you for joining me today. I also want to invite you to join Dawn Kellogg. If you are a fan of The Sounds of Broadway, you will definitely enjoy her show, Two on the Aisle, Broadway at its best. It airs each and every Sunday afternoon at 3 p.m. right here at member-supported Jazz 90.1 and online at jazz901.org. And speaking of Ron Carter, you can see him tonight with the group Foresight, his group Foresight, 8 p.m. at the Hochstein School of Music, for a Juneteenth celebration. You can go to their website for more information. Right now, we're going to continue with classic sounds from the Manhattan Transfer.

0: classic sounds from Maynard Ferguson and Chris Connor, Two's Company, the name of the album. You heard New York's My Home. And before that, it was the Charlie Watts Orchestra from Live at Fulham Town Hall with Flying Home. Mike Velasquez here at Member Supported Jazz 90.1, hanging out with you on this Big Band Friday until noon. And I want to thank you for joining me today. Coming up next hour, you're going to hear great sounds from a couple of artists, or a couple of acts that'll be at this year's Rochester International Jazz Festival. Orrin Evans, along with the Captain Black Big Band, Bonorama, Cecile McLaurin-Salvant, as well as music from Kurt Elling with the WDR Big Band, Darman Meter, and more. But right now, we're going to close this hour out with music from Billie Holiday. And this is the classic You've Changed right here at Member Supported Jazz 90.1 and on Facebook.
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3: Once upon a time, a song had melody and rhyme, and lovely ballads used to fill the air. The songs were sweet and lyrical, and sang about the miracle.

this girl an alligator. He's the lowest form of human. He's a square. Now, when Tin Pan Alley serenades a beauty, do they sing of Rosemary or sweet Lorraine? No, they dedicate a hymn to Tutti Frutti. Who's this tender

あうわうわ Cookie, go park the car. You know, I often wondered if rock and roll had been out quite a few years ago, whether some of the songs that were popular then might have sounded a wee bit like this. Pretend you're sloppy when you're blue. 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Some beat up dungarees will do. 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Are they try to? 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

got carried away over there. I've got news about Nathaniel must refuse ya. Mr. Cole won't rock and roll. Do it if I want it though.

live sounds from an artist that you can see at this year's Rochester International Jazz Festival. You just heard Orrin Evans, Captain Black Big Band from a self-titled project with one called Art of War. And you can see the Orrin Evans Trio at Max of Eastman Place on Friday, June 26th, 6:15 and 10 p.m. showtimes. Before that, we got the 11 o'clock hour started with the one and only Nat King Cole from the album Live. I'm sorry, the album At the Sands. You heard Mr. Cole Won't Rock and Roll. 14 minutes past the hour of 11 o'clock. I'm Mike Velasquez hanging out with you on this Big Band Friday until noon. And I want to thank you for joining me. At noon, Tom Christian will come in and take you through the rest of your midday. Phil Dodd is going to join you for the drive home, as well as hooking up with Rob Linton as he's down on Jazz Street beginning around 4 o'clock. Alan and Sally will be after that with Big Band Classics. 8 o'clock brings you Charles Benoit with This Is Sky Jazz, and we put a capper on your evening of music listening with Andy's Mood, hosted by Andy Hines, coming your way at 9 p.m. Go to our website, jazz901.org, for more details. Right now, we're going to continue with another act that'll be at this year's Rochester International Jazz Festival, Bonorama. And this one from the album Live from New York is called Shake Your Regulator, right here at member-supported Jazz 90.1 and on YouTube.

0: Cecile McLaurin-Savant here at Member Supported Jazz 90.1 from the album Woman Child. And you heard John Henry. She'll be performing at the Rochester International Jazz Festival on Wednesday, June 24th at 7 p.m. showtime. Before that, it was Bonorama, who will also be at this year's Jazz Festival. I'm trying to look at the grid here and see where and when they will be here. Believe me, they will be. Just having a little trouble finding it on the grid. But anyway, you heard from the album Live from New York with one called Rugulator. I think I called it, or Shake Your Rugulator. I think I said Shake Your Regulator earlier. Misread it, but that was the name of the song. Really good stuff from Bonorama. And check them out, because wherever they're playing, they're going to completely blow the roof off the place. Mike Velasquez here at Member Supported Jazz 90.1. Bringing you the Mid-Morning Jam right smack dab in the middle of Big Band Friday until noon. And again, I want to thank you for joining me today. And speaking of the Rochester International Jazz Festival, we here at Jazz 90.1 will once again be front row, bringing you artist interviews, news, commentary, and so much more. Derek Lucas and Rob Linton, along with Dan Gross, Scott Feibusch, Coleman Brenning, Aaron Winters will all... again, bring you the most in-depth coverage from the fest, from the first note to the last. 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Right now, we're going to take a quick break, which is going to include the weather forecast. And when we return, the latest from Kurt Elling, along with the WDR Big Band.
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6: Clouds will mix with some intervals of sun here for the day today across Rochester, Western New York, and the Finger Lakes. It will still be on the breezy side, but not quite as windy. You'll find a couple of spotty showers and maybe a thunderstorm popping as well. Temperatures will top out in the mid-70s for highs. After a spotty evening shower thunderstorm tonight, the sky should be mainly clear. Overnight lows will be in the mid-50s. Saturday offers up a good supply of sunshine from hilltop to lakeshore with highs in the mid-70s. I'm meteorologist Josh Nichols for Jazz 90.1.
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9: 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Take jazz further.

Kurt Elling, along with the WDR Big Band from his latest project, In the Brass Palace. You heard his big band take on Joe Jackson's Stepping Out. 40 minutes past the hour of 11 o'clock, I'm Mike Velasquez, hanging out with you on this Big Band Friday until noon. And again, I want to thank you for joining me today. I also want to invite you to join Otto Bruno for his great show, Sunday Music Festa. It airs each and every Sunday afternoon at noon right here at member-supported Jazz 90.1 and online at jazz901.org. Right now, we're going to continue with live sounds from Quincy Jones and his orchestra live in Ludwigshafen in 1961. 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

0: Joe Stafford here at Member Supported Jazz 90.1 with one called I'm Always True to You in My Fashion. And before that, it was Patty Austin and David Alan Greer with the Count Basie Orchestra. Ella 100, Live at the Apollo, the name of the album. You heard a medley of I Loves You, Porgy, and There's a Boat Leaving Soon for New York. Mike Velasquez here at Member Supported Jazz 90.1, getting ready to bid farewell on this Friday. I'm going to turn things over to Tom Christian. Hello, Tom.
1: Hey, Mike. People might be wondering, where's Phil?
0: Yeah.
1: Phil will be on at 3, because yeah. Rob's going to be down on Gibbs Street.
0: Yeah.
1: So I'm going to be filling in for Phil.
0: All right.
1: And I've got, so it's big band and swinging singers. I'm not used to doing this, so I hope people are going to like my selections. I've got, well, where else are you going to hear the 12-minute cut of Benny Goodman's Sing, Sing, Sing?
0: All right.
1: I'm a big Gene Krupa fan, so we're going to play that. I got Miles Davis from his Sketches of Spain, the Dorsey Brothers, Duke Ellington, some Latin big band. And big band isn't dead. I've got some new music from the Interplay Jazz Orchestra, Vancouver Jazz Orchestra. And for some singers, swing singers, Julie London, Billy Eckstein, Ray Charles, Michael Bublé.
0: Okay. I thought you were going to give us more.
1: I got more.
0: You will, though.
1: But that's a tease.

is All My Lovin' by Diarmuid Meter. Again, thank you so much for joining me today. I appreciate you guys immensely. Have a great weekend, and until we meet again, God bless.

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Music, the universal language. You could be across the room from somebody that doesn't even speak your language and connect just by seeing that they're enjoying the rhythm you're enjoying, that they're getting the thrill that you're getting. It's really an amazing, amazing way to communicate, and it's an amazing way to enjoy life.

Good afternoon, music lovers. My name is Tom Christian, and I will be with you today until 3 o'clock. It is Rochester International Jazz Festival time, so Rob Linton and Derek Lucas are heading down to Gibbs Street to staff our booth there and conduct live remote starting at 4. So Phil Dodd, whom you would normally hear at this time slot, has moved from now to 3 to 6 shift, sitting in for Rob, and I'm covering for Phil. So the next 9 days are surely going to be an exciting time for many, many reasons. So it is Big Band and Swingin' Singers Friday. Let's see if I can entertain you with some of my selections. First of all, where else are you going to hear the 12-minute cut of Benny Goodman's Sing, Sing, Sing? I never get tired of that song. And it's one of my favorites, especially with Gene Krupa on his drum set. Coming up, I have Miles Davis from his Sketches of Spain album. I've got the Dorsey Brothers. Duke Ellington meets Coleman Hawkins. I have some Latin big band with Bobby Sanabria. And, of course, I have to play some Maynard. And Big Band isn't dead. I have new music from the Interplay Jazz Orchestra, the Vancouver Jazz Orchestra, and Delfeo Marcellus and his Uptown Jazz Orchestra. And for singers, how about Julie London, who's up next, Ray Charles, Billy Eckstein, Michael Bublé, Diane Carroll, Frank Sinatra, and a whole lot more. So stay tuned for music that makes you feel good, and if not good, better. I started out the show with Benny Goodman with Basin Street Blues from 1935. That's from the birth of swing. Benny on clarinet, Joe Harris on vocals and trombone, and then just finished up with Benny and his orchestra, Sing, Sing, Sing, from 1938, and that's from the CD Jazz, a film by Ken Burns. Benny on clarinet, Gene Krupa on drums, Harry James on trumpet, Jess Stacy on piano, and coming up, we've got Julie London on vocals. Before we get to Julie, you may or may not know, but as of last week, we were $45,000 away from our year-end fundraising goal of $290,000 and what's needed to keep Jazz 90.1 in the black. Our fiscal year ends June 30th, week from today. Yeah? Yeah, I think so. And we need to make up the difference. So we are conducting a 2-week funding drive. This is sort of a stripped-down exercise. There are no clothing items or LPs for gifts. There are some gifts out there. What you see is what you get. Any amount is welcome, whatever you can afford to give. And, you know, if circumstances are such that you can't afford to give, we got you covered. We value you as a listener, and thank you for making us part of your day. But for those of you who are able to make a contribution, we have established some arbitrary levels, but feel free to make up your own. We also have this procedure we call Jazz-O-Matic, whereby we charge a fixed amount for a number of months until your level is reached. For example, if you want to make a $120 donation, you can charge $12 a month for 10 months. How do you pledge, you may be asking? 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Or you can visit our booth. I mentioned Rob and Derek are going to be down there, along with on-air personalities and volunteers on Gibbs Street at our booth for the Rochester International Jazz Festival. We're there starting 4 o'clock today through Saturday, June 27th. We're there from 4 to 11 p.m. daily, or old-fashioned way, write out a check to Jazz 90.1. Send it in the mail to Jazz 90.1, 1139 Maiden Lane, Rochester, New York, 14615. Here's Julie London.

0: Beautiful Julie London from the album Torch Songs. That's in the wee small hours of the morning. Coming up next segment, we have Miles Davis and Gil Evans from their album Sketches of Spain. And I've got Duke Ellington meets Coleman Hawkins with The Jeep is Jumpin', and some Interplay Jazz Orchestra, Ray Charles, and Ralph Peterson and his orchestra.
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8: Breezy this afternoon across Rochester, Western New York, and the Finger Lakes with a blend of clouds and sunshine. We could see some wind gusts close to 35 miles per hour. And a shower or thunderstorm will pop mainly south of Rochester as well. The high temperature in the mid-70s. For tonight, looks quiet with patchy clouds and starlight. Overnight low temperatures will be into the mid-50s with the wind gradually relaxing. For tomorrow, look for an good supply of sunshine. High temperatures will be into the mid-70s. I'm meteorologist Josh Nichols for Jazz 90.1.
0: Pretty day out there. A little breezy, mostly sunny. Temperature at the airport, 75 degrees. If you're wandering around Victor, it's 72 degrees. Here is Miles Davis and then Duke Ellington.
9: 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That's our middle name. 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
10: 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It's Big Band Friday.

That was Duke Ellington meets Coleman Hawkins. That's the name of the album from 1962. And the song The Jeep is Jumpin'. Duke on piano leading the orchestra. Coleman Hawkins on tenor sax. That was Johnny Hodges on alto. Harry Carney on bass and baritone. And Sam Woodyard on drums. And before that, starting off the segment, we had Miles Davis and Gil Evans from their album Sketches of Spain from 1960. That was Concerto de Aranjuez, Part 2. Miles on trumpet, Gil on arrangements and conducting. My name is Tom Christian, in for Phil Dodd. Phil will be here at 3 o'clock. Coming up, we have new music from the Interplay Jazz Orchestra. Classic music from Ray Charles. And then music from Ralph Peterson and his big band. I hope you're enjoying the music on the Big Band and Swingin' Singers Friday. It's a 21-hour salute every Friday to the music of big bands. Something you're not going to find anywhere else on the dial. And we are listener-oriented here at Jazz 90.1, meaning you listened to us and we listen to you. It's been going on for over 50 years. So to continue this long-running hit, we need your support. 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There are certain gifts at certain levels, but this is a basic no-frills drive. The main thank you is that music and programming on Jazz 90.1 continue. So we would hope that you would want to become a new member if you are not already a member. 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Or I mentioned earlier on, Rob Linton and Derek Lucas will be at our booth starting at 4 o'clock on Give Street at the International Jazz Festival, along with other volunteers. We're going to be there from 4 o'clock to 11 p.m. daily from this Friday till the end of the festival, Saturday, June 27th. And you can go down there, say hi, and make a contribution. Or you can do it the old-fashioned way, which is what I do. You write out a check, Jazz 90.1, send it in the mail to Jazz 90.1, 1139 Maiden Lane, Rochester, New York, 14615. We would appreciate any amount. Here is the Interplay Jazz Orchestra.

Ray Charles and the Raelettes from his album The Birth of Soul, and that was I Want to Know. And before that, to prove that Big Band is not dead, that was the Interplay Jazz Orchestra with their new album, 2026 album, Bite Your Tongue. And that was Julie Stein, Sammy Kahns. It's been a long, long time. Part of the orchestra with a couple of solos, we had John Marshall with tenor sax and Chris Donahue on alto sax. Coming up to close out my first hour, we have Ralph Peterson from his album from 2019, Listen Up. I'm going to do a rendition of Skylark. And this is the Ralph Peterson Gen Next Big Band, which Ralph Peterson's a professor at Berklee College. And this is mostly made up of music students from Berklee. Ralph on drums and conducting. The vocals are going to be by Chloe Brisson. Let's listen to Ralph.

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1: Thank you. Muchas gracias. Muchas gracias a todos ustedes. Ladies and gentlemen, we want you all to know that it's indeed a pleasure and an honor for us to appear here at the Monterey Jazz Festival. The first time that Latin music has performed at this jazz festival for many years. I'm very happy to be part of it. I'm not trying to make it a nostalgia evening, but however, we're going to go back to the Palladium days in New York City, the home of the Mambo.
2: Okay, Tito, that's enough. Tito Puente telling you all about where he was. This is from his album Live at the 1977 Monterey Jazz Festival, and the old favorite of his, Oye Como Va, Tito and his orchestra. Wait a minute. Oh, yes, there it is. By the way, if you're going to the Jazz Festival, next Wednesday, June 24th at 9 p.m., Tito Puente Jr. and Nestor Torres are going to be at the stage at Parcel 5. I haven't heard Tito Puente Jr., but he's got to be good, right? Before that, we heard Billy Eckstine from his album Everything I Have Is Yours. That's 1953, How High the Moon. Billy on vocals, Teddy Wilson on piano, Roy Eldridge trumpet, Terry Gibbs on vibes. 1953, Terry Gibbs is playing vibes. And I just heard Derek Lucas playing a new Terry Gibbs the other day. I think he said he's 100 or so. And then Max Roach on drums. Coming up, we have Bobby Sanabria from his album West Side Story, Latin version of One Hand, One Heart. And then since summer ends this Sunday, I've got a couple of spring songs from Ann Hampton Callaway and Billie Holiday. My name is Tom Christian, and I'm in for Phil Dodd today. Phil will be in at 3 o'clock. And what a day this is, the beginning of the Rochester International Jazz Festival and Big Band and Swingin' Singer Friday. And you know what would make this day complete? A donation on your part to Jazz 90.1. We are reaching the end of our fiscal year, June 30th, and we have not yet reached our goal. So we have instituted a two-week emergency fund drive. And this involves you, since we rely mostly on your support to keep this community jazz station alive. We don't receive any large grants or support from government, school district, corporation for public broadcasting. It is because of listeners like you that we can keep the great jazz, blues, and big band music on the air, as well as our specialty programs such as Sound Bites, Two on the Aisle, Polka Bandstand. So as we continue celebrating our 53rd anniversary, we hope that we can count on you once again, as we have throughout those 53 years, to raise all of the funding needed this year. We cannot do it without you, and any amount would be appreciated. Here's Bobby Sanabria.

0: Billie Holiday from her album A Jazz Moods, and this was Some Other Spring from 1939. And before that, we had Ann Hampton Callaway and Tierney Sutton from their album Finding Beauty from 2023, You Can't Rush Spring. So I mentioned Ann Hampton Callaway and Tierney Sutton. It was Christian Jacob on piano. And the reason I'm doing that is summer comes this Sunday. So it's the last time I can play spring songs. And before that, starting off the segment, we had Bobby Sanabria. He made an album covering West Side Story, Latin version of that. Thought pretty good. One Hand, One Heart. That was from 2018. He calls it his multiverse big band. Hi there. My name is Tom Christian. I'm in my second hour. Coming up in the next segment, we have GRP All-Star Big Band and Judy Wexler, some Terry Lynn Carrington, Vancouver Jazz Orchestra, and Michael Bublé with one of my favorite Michael Bublé songs. Before we get into that, I do want to remind you that we do have an emergency fund drive in progress. We are trying to reach our goal by the end of June, which is our fiscal year. June 30th is our fiscal year. If you want to help us do that, you can call us at 585-966-5299. That's 585-966-JAZZ. 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
7: Breezy this afternoon across Rochester, Western New York, and the Finger Lakes with a blend of clouds and sunshine. We could see some wind gusts close to 35 miles per hour. And a shower or thunderstorm will pop mainly south of Rochester as well. The high temperature in the mid-70s. For tonight, looks quiet with patchy clouds and starlight. Overnight low temperatures will be into the mid-50s with the wind gradually relaxing. For tomorrow, look for an good supply of sunshine. High temperatures will be into the mid-70s. I'm meteorologist Josh Nichols for Jazz 90.1.
0: Well, there's a big black cloud over our studios and heading south, so I would imagine someone is getting some rain. It's 75 degrees at the airport and 70 degrees in Spencerport. Here are the GRP All-Stars.

Humdum Blues from Judy Wexler. That's from her album Easy on the Heart from 2005. Judy on vocals, Alan Pasqua on piano, Bob Shepherd on bass clarinet. And before that, we had the GRP All-Star Big Band from their 1995 album All Blues, and that was Horace Silver's Senior Blues. Nelson Rangel on flute, Ramsey Lewis on piano, and Arturo Sandoval on trumpet. And if you liked Arturo Sandoval on trumpet, he will be at the Rochester International Jazz Festival on Sunday, June 21st at Kodak Hall at Eastman Theater. Hi there, my name is Tom Christian. Coming up in the next segment, we've got Terry Lynn Carrington, new music from the Vancouver Jazz Orchestra, and one of my two favorite Michael Bublé songs. Before we get to that, you probably know by now that we're in the midst of an emergency fund drive. Now, the words emergency fund drive sound a bit ominous, but even after our two fund drives this year and your great support, we are short of our financial goal. Our fiscal year ends at the end of this month, and we need to make up the difference by June 30th. And I'm sure you can all relate to that. We have a budget just like all of you, and when revenue coming in doesn't match expenses going out, you have to make some unpleasant choices. Remember, we do not receive any government funding, no NPR funding, no school district funding. It is mostly you. So when we need help, it is you, our listeners, that we keep coming back to. And by now you know the difference that Jazz 90.1 makes in your lives, and you know what an important cultural institution that the station has been for nearly 53 years. 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Once again, you can call us at 585-966-5299. That's 585-966-JAZZ. 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Or you can write out a check to Jazz 90.1. Send it in the mail to Jazz 90.1, 1139 Maiden Lane, Rochester, New York, 14615. And we would be very grateful for any amount that you can give us. Here's Terry Lynn Carrington.

Wow. That was great. That was the Vancouver Jazz Orchestra with the song The Same Old You with the Same Old Blues, and that's from their new album, 2026 album, The Vancouver Jazz Orchestra Meets Brian Charette. And that was Brian Charette on the B3. Corey Weeds on tenor sax, Nevio Johannes on trombone, Derry Byrne on trumpet. And before that, we had Terry Lynn Carrington from her 2011 album, The Mosaic Project, with Irving Berlin's I Got Lost in His Arms. Terry Lynn on drums and arrangements and conducting. That was Helen Sung on piano, Patricia Ruschen on keyboards, Gretchen Parlato on vocals. And coming up to end my second hour, Michael Bublé. From his 2003 album, Michael Bublé, and he is going to do Sway. And Sway is one of my two favorite Michael Bublé albums. What's the other one, you might ask? Well, you got to listen. Keep listening. You'll find it. And then coming up in the next segment, Diane Carroll. Wow, when's the last time you've heard Diane Carroll doing a great job, a tribute to Ethel Waters, and she's going to be doing Am I Blue? And then Delfeo Marcellus with his Crescent City Jewels album, Little Lies of Jane. And then some Maynard and the Dorsey Brothers. So looking forward to all of that. Here's Michael Bublé.

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Little Eyes of Jane. That was Delfeo Marcellus with his Uptown Jazz Orchestra. The album was from 2024, Crescent City Jewels. Delfeo on a trombone and leader of the group, and that was John Gray on vocals. And before that, Diane Carroll with the Duke Ellington Orchestra under Mercer Ellington. That was her album, A Tribute to Ethel Waters, from 1978, and Am I Blue. Coming up, we have Maynard Ferguson with Gospel John, and then the Dorsey Brothers with Indiana. Hi there, my name is Tom Christian. I'm in my third hour. I will be here until 3 o'clock, at which time Phil Dodd will be here to take you through drive time and also interface with our crew at Gibb Street. On our booth for the Rochester International Jazz Festival. And speaking of the Rochester International Jazz Festival, we got about a couple more hours before we have liftoff of the festival. And I don't know about you, but you can start to feel the energy emanating from Jazz Street. 9 days of live music from hundreds of artists covering the entire spectrum of jazz. Something for everyone. But what to do when the festival is over? How to satisfy my need for an art form that is satisfying to my soul? I know. Let's listen to Jazz 90.1. They cover the same broad spectrum and more. They're on 24/7, live DJs, special programs. 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Or you can visit our booth at the aforementioned Jazz Street, Gibb Street booth at the Rochester International Jazz Festival. We'll be there starting tonight at 4 o'clock through the entire festival, Saturday, June 27th. And we'll be there from 4 p.m. to 11 p.m. Or you can write us a check for make it out to Jazz 90.1. Send it in the mail to Jazz 90.1, 1139 Baden Lane, Rochester, New York, 14615. We would appreciate any amount that you'd be willing to give us. Here is Maynard Ferguson from his 1974 Chameleon album, Gospel John.

0: The Dorsey Brothers, Tommy and Jimmy, doing Back Home Again in Indiana. And that was from the Dorsey Brothers, Opus Number 1. And before that, Maynard Ferguson from his 1974 Chameleon album, and that was Gospel John. Coming up in the next segment, we have Frank Sinatra, I'm a Fool to Want You, and the Bud Shank Big Band.
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4: Stardate June 19th. A star seldom just flies apart, at least not when it's in the prime of life. But some of them come close. One of the best examples is Regulus, the brightest star of Leo. It's rotating so fast that it's barely holding itself together. Regulus consists of four stars, but only one of them is bright enough to see with the eye alone. It's known as Regulus A. It's more than four times wider and heavier than the Sun, and it spins much faster, about 200 miles per second at the equator, almost 200 times faster than the Sun. According to studies, that's 96.5% of the speed required to make Regulus fly apart. The high speed pushes gas outward, so Regulus is about 30% wider through the equator than the poles. The star was spun up by a now-dead companion star. That star was more massive than Regulus A, so it lived a shorter life. As it expired, it puffed up. Regulus A then pulled gas from its surface. As the gas piled up on Regulus A, it added momentum to the star's rotation, like pushing harder and harder on a spinning globe. The companion eventually lost all its outer layers. That left only its dead core, known as a white dwarf, a star that did fly apart, but not until the end of its life. Regulus stands close to the right or lower right of the moon at nightfall. They stay close together as they drop down the western sky. They set around midnight. Our web address is stardate.org. For the University of Texas McDonald Observatory, I'm Billy Henry.
5: Here's the latest Jazz 90.1 weather forecast.
6: Breezy this afternoon across Rochester, Western New York, and the Finger Lakes with a blend of clouds and sunshine. We could see some wind gusts close to 35 miles per hour. And a shower or thunderstorm will pop mainly south of Rochester as well. The high temperature in the mid-70s. For tonight, looks quiet with patchy clouds and starlight. Overnight low temperatures will be into the mid-50s with the wind gradually relaxing. For tomorrow, look for an good supply of sunshine. High temperatures will be into the mid-70s. I'm meteorologist Josh Nichols for Jazz 90.1.
0: Well, it's not doing anything here right now other than being a little breezy, but we did have some rain come through, and there's a black cloud south of us. So temperature at the airport is 70 degrees, and I see it's 62 degrees in Fairport. Coming up, we've got Frank Sinatra, I'm a Fool to Want You.

Shanks, Big Band. That was from his 2016 album, Taking the Long Way Home, and that was Bill Evans' Waltz for Debbie. Christian Jacob on piano, Bud Shank on alto sax, and yes, it's the same Christian Jacob that was playing for Ann Hampton Calloway and Tierney Sutton. And we started off the segment with Frank Sinatra from his Where Are You album from 1957, and I'm a Fool to Want You. Coming up, we have Get Mangione from his Stolen Moments, and since it was Paul McCartney's birthday yesterday, he's going to be playing And I Love Her from Lennon and McCartney. My name is Tom Christian. I've got about 15 minutes more to go. Phil Dodd will be here at 3 o'clock, and as a matter of fact, he is here, to take you through drive time and also to coordinate the remote operation from Gibbs Street, Jazz Street as it's known today, with Rob Linton and Derek Lucas. Before we get to that, though, I do want to remind you about our emergency fund drive. We need to make our goal by the end of the month, and we need you to contribute if you can and if you will. There's a few ways you can do that. You can give us a call at 585-966-5299, or you can go to our secure website, jazz901.org, hit the Donate Now button, or you could visit said booth at the Rochester International Jazz Festival on Gibbs Street across from the Eastman Theater. We will have it staffed every day of the festival between 4 and 11, and they would be willing to take your donations, I'm sure. Or you could just write out a check to Jazz 90.1 and send it in the mail to Jazz 90.1, 1139 Maiden Lane, Rochester, New York, 14615. We would appreciate it very much. Here is Get Mangione, his big band, from his Stolen Moments album, And I Love Her.

0: It was Gabe Mangione for his Stolen Moments album, And I Love Her, Lennon McCartney's And I Love Her. Coming up to finish my third hour, I've got Gene Harris with the Down Home Blues, Gene on piano, Nikki Harris on vocals, and Jack McDuff on organ. My name is Tom Christian. I've been very happy to be with you today. Phil Dodd is here at 3. He'll be interfacing with our people down on Gibbs Street. I am here every Wednesday from 12 to 9, and I'll also be here next Friday to sit in for Phil. Really enjoyed being with you. I've talked about our pledge drive.
1: Excuse me, Tom. 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
0: What did I say?
1: 12 to 9. You said 9 to 12.
0: 9 to 12.
1: I'm getting it backwards.
0: Okay. That was Phil Dodd, and he should know because he does all the other days. 12 to 3 on Wednesday. Tom Christian, I'll see ya. Here's Gene Harris.

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11: Breezy this afternoon across Rochester, Western New York, and the Finger Lakes with a blend of clouds and sunshine. We could see some wind gusts close to 35 miles per hour. And a shower thunderstorm will pop mainly south of Rochester as well. The high temperature in the mid-70s. For tonight, looks quiet with patchy clouds and starlight. Overnight low temperatures will be

0: into the mid-50s with the wind gradually relaxing. For tomorrow, look for a good supply of sunshine. High temperatures will be into the mid-70s. I'm meteorologist Josh Nichols for Jazz 90.1.
1: Mostly cloudy at 71 in Charlotte, 71 in Rochester. 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

Good afternoon. I'm Phil Dodd, and I'll be with you till 6 o'clock here on the first day of the 2026 Jazz Fest, Tuxedo Junction, twice around the Manhattan Transfer and Erskine Hawkins. And I started the show with a tune that I often use to start off my portion of Big Band Friday, Matt Cat and Goom, and the Copa Cat Pack and Tequila. So, it's the first day of the Jazz Fest. In about 1 hour, we'll be doing live broadcasts from Jazz Street, and we'll have a tent up there on Jazz Street, as we have every year. Drop by and say hello. And as we are approaching the end of the fiscal year, we are especially looking for additional contributions to help us wrap up the fiscal year, and we will be very happy to see you on Jazz Street. And if you want to make a contribution, that is okay with us. Here is the Phil Woods Big Band. Jazz Street. And if you want to make a contribution, that is okay with us. Here is the Phil Woods.

0: Big Band Friday continues with Cheryl Benteen, her take on the tune associated with Peggy Lee, Fever. And before that, the Phil Woods Big Band with Willow, Weep For Me. I'm Phil Dodd. This is Big Band Friday, big bands and swinging singers between now and 9 p.m. this evening, and coming along at 6 p.m., join Alan and Sally for 2 hours of big band classics. Here is Mark Winkler.
1: I guess I'm just old-fashioned. I love the things of old. Black and

0: you. I Feel Pretty, Leif Pilsner on the baritone saxophone. Barbara LaRonda playing the flugelhorn. And Bobby.
1: And the voice of Sherry Miracle, the leader and the drummer of the Diva Jazz Orchestra. Their live recording of I Feel Pretty, that's from their album called 30, where they re-recorded a number of tunes they had previously recorded. And Mark Winkler has a new album called Love Comes First, an original tune called Nobody Else But Me. I'm Phil Dodd. This is Big Band Friday, and I'll be with you till 6, and we will have live reports from Jazz Street coming along, starting in about 35 minutes.
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10: Breezy this afternoon across Rochester, Western New York, and the Finger Lakes with a blend of clouds and sunshine. We could see some wind gusts close to 35 miles per hour. And a shower or thunderstorm will pop mainly south of Rochester as well. The high temperature in the mid-70s. For tonight, looks quiet with patchy clouds and starlight. Overnight low temperatures will be into the mid-50s with the wind gradually relaxing. For tomorrow, look for an good supply of sunshine. High temperatures will be into the mid-70s. I'm meteorologist Josh Nichols for Jazz 90.1.
1: So it is partly sunny, 71 degrees in Hilton, 70 degrees in Rochester. 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

0: on the occasion of Paul McCartney's 84th birthday. Seems like only yesterday I played When I'm 64 on his 64th birthday. But there you go. Count Basie. Basie's Beetle Bag, in fact, the name of the recording, and I Love Her. John Pizzarelli with Too Close for Comfort, and Catherine Russell from her new live album, You Ain't Living Right. I'm Phil Dodd. I'll be with you till 6 o'clock, and coming along in around 20 minutes. So it'll be time once again for our first report from Jazz Street. Look for our tent on Jazz Street, Gibbs Street. We'll be there every night of the Jazz Fest, and we'll have live reports most days, starting about 4:15. So that's coming along shortly. Right now, here is Ella Fitzgerald.
1: Blip, blip. 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

0: match of the 2026 FIFA World Cup. They're taking on Australia today in Seattle in Group D play. Israel and Hezbollah have reached a ceasefire agreement to stop the fighting in Lebanon. That's according to multiple reports. It comes after the two sides traded attacks overnight and tested the strength of the U.S.-Iran deal that was signed by President Trump this week. It comes as talks between the U.S. and Iran that were set for today in Switzerland have been postponed due to what the White House calls logistical issues. Heavy downpours will hit across the southeast today as the remnants of Tropical Storm Arthur continues to dump heavy rain off the Gulf Coast. Hardest hit areas could be the southern portions of Mississippi and Alabama. And in golf, the second round of the U.S. Open is underway in New York. The third major of the year is taking place at Shinnecock Hills in Southampton. I'm Chris Caraggio, NBC News Radio.
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6: Here's the latest Jazz 90.1 weather forecast.
7: Breezy this afternoon across Rochester, Western New York, and the Finger Lakes with a blend of clouds and sunshine. We could see some wind gusts close to 35 miles per hour. And a shower or thunderstorm will pop mainly south of Rochester as well. The high temperature in the mid-70s. For tonight, looks quiet with patchy clouds and starlight. Overnight low temperatures will be into the mid-50s with the wind gradually relaxing. For tomorrow, look for an good supply of sunshine. High temperatures will be into the mid-70s. I'm meteorologist Josh Nichols for Jazz 90.1.
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Ernie Krivda, the Fat Tuesday Big Band, Rogers and Art tune, Thou Swell, Kevin Mahogany with Big Band, There Will Never Be, Another You, Dakota State, and The Late Late Show, and Van Morrison, Jackie Wilson said, I'm in heaven when you smile. I'm Phil Dodd. This is Big Band Friday.

0: And this first report from the 2026 Rochester International Jazz Festival is brought to you in part by our members and by the Rochester Area Community Foundation. Good afternoon, everyone. I'm Rob Linton, joined by Dan Gross and Derek Lucas and Coleman, our intern. Scott Feibusch will be here. Aaron Winters will be here. Basically, the A-team of media covering the Jazz Festival. And I'll tell you, driving down here about 2 o'clock this afternoon, I thought we were in Florida with a monsoon. And now the sun has come out just in time for the festival to start.
1: Welcome to Rochester.
2: And it is beautiful. It's a little on the chilly side, but maybe a nice windbreaker and you'll be fine.
0: Or a Jazz 90.1 hoodie.
2: There we go. That's a much better time.
0: It is. So, you know, it's hard to believe that it's been a year since we've been down here. There's some significant changes happening logistically with the Jazz Festival this year. Some things they're doing different. Some great add-ons and changes. And we'll talk about that through the afternoon. And we're also going to be doing trivia at 4:40 every day. You're going to want to be listening for that. An opportunity to win some really cool prizes. So, a lot of things happening. Gentlemen, take a look at the schedule for the first night. Let's talk about it. Who's coming? Who's going where?
2: Well, the big one that people were, I mean, even at 3:30, the line was going into the alley. Of course, Jazz Festival favorite, Catherine Russell. I mean, she's here a bunch, but every time she puts on a fabulous show, tons of energy, fantastic singer, and she loves doing those.
0: How many years has it been now for her?
3: I believe this is her sixth.
0: I was going to say.
3: She's played Kilbourne. Yeah. She's played at Kodak Hall. She's played at Max's. She's played at Montage. She's played at the Temple Theater.
2: Yes.
3: And Xerox.
2: She's done. I think she's done the full lap here.
3: Yeah.
2: But it's always a fantastic show with her, and she does a lot of sort of old jazz deep cuts. That's a ton of fun. Another one which I've kind of got highlighted here is the Campbell Brothers, of course, originally from Rush, New York, their take on gospel music, Sacred Steel. And even if that's not necessarily the first thing you turn to on the dial, they are a blast.
3: And a rumor has it they'll be doing a tribute to John Coltrane since this year is his centennial. Rumor has it they'll be doing a Love Supreme in its entirety.
2: Whoa. Well, speaking of Coltrane, we got another Coltrane-inspired act here tonight. Derek, who is that? And why should people check that one out?
3: We've got a couple things. We've got tonight, if I've got you here, Joe Lovano. And Joe Lovano has a very, very special surprise. Frank Tibiri. 97-year-old Frank will be joining the stage with Joe Lovano tonight.
2: Nice.
3: A tribute to John Coltrane. So that should be an interesting show, an historic one at that.
0: We talk every year just about the magnitude of this festival, right? I mean, there's jazz festivals, other places around the country, other places around the world. There's something about this festival, though. You're talking about the fact that this is its 23rd year. If it wasn't for COVID, it would have been the 25th year.
2: Yep.
0: We talk about 9 days, 19 different venues, over 300 shows, over 100 free shows that are outside. So a lot of people, the misconception, I know you guys hear this too, is, well, what if I can't spend the money on a club pass or the Eastman pass? Come down anyway. There's great free shows.
3: There's always great music happening. As we're speaking, literally, we've got the first high school band kicking things off. Also, we've got at the new venue, what used to be the Big Tent, now is the Wagons Pavilion stage. There's
0: going
3: to
0: be 27
3: acts playing over 9 days.
0: And I think when you first come down here, the first thing that's going to strike you is just how many changes logistically with the structures there are. The big two-story building here on Jazz Street, thank goodness, it's gone. They have, what they did is they turned that into a really nice rest area with comfy couches and chairs. They got fire pits, what could possibly go wrong, and other things like that under there. So that opens up Gibb Street, right? So you don't have that blocking anymore. And across the street, they've rethought the Big Tent, and it's Rhythm Square.
2: There's a lot of both rhythm and great music over there. And, you know, you talked about 27 different acts. A lot of them are great local bands, and that's a nice opportunity to showcase a lot of the great musicians who play here. And, of course, that's jazz artists like Judas Seeley and Escape Terrain. That's going to be tomorrow. But tonight we got two great brass bands between All In and 585. And then there's some throughout the festival, there's some non-jazz stuff if you need a palate cleanser. So there's a lot of really cool stuff on the free stages.
3: Absolutely.
0: And we're going to talk about all of it this afternoon. You're going to want to stay with us. We're going to be here broadcasting until 7 o'clock, but we're going to be hanging out in our booth until 11. We always encourage folks to stop by and see us. And we are in the midst of our emergency year-end pledge drive. So if you can, either pledge on our website. You could drop us a tip there. We should probably lock that. And you can also drop money.
2: One thing at a time.
0: You can also drop money in our jazz jar, because we always say, if every person who comes to the festival every year put in just a dollar, we wouldn't have to fundraise for at least a year. It's a beautiful thing. So we hope to see you down here on Jazz Street. We'll check in again coming up at 4:40 and our first ever trivia segment. Dan Woo-hoo. Gross is going to handle that.
3: All right.
0: Stay tuned. And we are live on Jazz Street. This report is brought to you in part by our members and by the Rochester Area Community Foundation.
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Come rain, come shine, I meet you and to me the day is fine. Then I kiss your lips and the pounding becomes the ocean's a roar, a thousand drums. Can't you see it's

Big Band Friday here on Member Supported Jazz 90.1. Roberta Gamberini, day in, day out. Early recording from Chick Webb of Don't Be That Way, and Holly Cole, who always seems to pick interesting tunes. Walk Away, Renee, from her most recent album called Dark Moon. I'm Phil Dotta, be with you till 3 o'clock. No, I won't. I'll be with you till 6 o'clock here on Big Band Friday. Alan and Sally will join you at 6 for Big Band Classics. And we'll be back to Jazz Street in about 10 minutes. But right now, Joe Williams.

0: kills her. Jade Elliott, Erica Von Fleiss, Sheila Gonzalez, original three sister, Lauren Dreyer.
1: Big Band Friday with the Diva Jazz Orchestra, a tune called Three Sisters and a Cousin. Joey Ims right before that, the Ellington tune, I'm Beginning to See the Light. I'm Phil Dodd. This is a Big Band Friday. And if you enjoy big bands and swinging singers, join me tonight at midnight. I know it's, we have some events going on, so perhaps you'll be up a bit later than usual. And you can join me tonight at midnight to 4 a.m. for Jazz Before Sunrise.
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3: Delays on 490 westbound. That's due to an accident near exit 27 for Bushnell's Basin. Plan for extra time or exit early there. Thruway, both directions near exit 43 for Manchester Palmyra. Left lane block there due to an accident. Plan for extra time or exit early. I'm Melanie Sands with your Jazz 90.1 traffic.
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9: Breezy this afternoon across Rochester, Western New York, and the Finger Lakes with a blend of clouds and sunshine. We could see some wind gusts close to 35 miles per hour. And a shower thunderstorm will pop mainly south of Rochester as well. The high temperature in the mid-70s. For tonight, looks quiet with patchy clouds and starlight. Overnight low temperatures will be into the mid-50s with the wind gradually relaxing. For tomorrow, look for an good supply of sunshine. High temperatures will be into the mid-70s. I'm meteorologist Josh Nichols for Jazz 90.1.
1: So looking at Canandaigua right now, light rain showers, 69 degrees, 64 in Rochester. 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

0: And this report live from Jazz Street is brought to you in part by our members and by Dr. Dawn Lipson. Well, good afternoon, everyone. Excuse me. Happy day number one of the festivals. You can hear in the background there. Things are firing up. It's a good day.
1: Yepers, yepers. I fell asleep for a quick second there because I was thinking about last year and realized, blink, and we're back here in 2026.
0: So, this is my 20th festival. Can this is your 23rd.
1: Right.
0: This is your, Dan...
2: Is this your 10th?
3: If I had to guess, I'd say 10th.
0: Yeah. It's just, I mean, you know, I feel like we should just set up a tent down here and live here all year long so we could be ready.
1: You know what hit me? Just how fast time goes by, because we had John Nugent's daughter who now works for the festival, and I remember when she wasn't. You were number three, I think, is when
0: John
1: was carrying her, yeah.
0: Yeah, you and I were talking about that a little while ago, that I remember John walking around holding his son as he was collecting tickets to go into Kilbourne Hall back in the day, and that's a really cool thing about the festival is how family it is, and even us listeners and interaction and stuff like that, we've watched a lot of those folks grow up. It's pretty incredible.
3: Absolutely. And speaking of some of the young attendees of the festival, got some, you know, we talked about the music we can hear in the background.
0: Yep.
3: We just heard from the Greece Arcadia School Band. They were great. My alma mater, Pittsford Sutherland, is going to be going on in about a half hour. Then the Eastman Youth Jazz Orchestra tonight. And then the party begins later with Nikki Hill. So it should be fun on Jazz Street.
0: So we're going to talk a little bit about some fun changes with the free concerts coming up and what they're doing for the kids. But before we go too much further, as people are driving down, Derek, why don't you give us your picks for the day and your list of people that folks should check out.
1: Absolutely. On the free stage, Nikki Hill tonight at 7:30. She's unbelievable. If you missed her last year, don't make that mistake again this year. She's doing two shows tonight and tomorrow, opening for Robert Cray, along with the Miles Davis Centennial Tribute by the Rodriguez Brothers, celebrating Miles at 100 at Max Eastman Place. Catherine the Great, Catherine Russell, we'll be speaking to in a few minutes. She's going to be here tonight. Kilbourne Hall, I think this is the last of the venues she's played. She hasn't played yet. That's going to change tonight at 6 o'clock. Also, Paul Hoffman and Bob Snyder doing a tribute to the music of Stevie Wonder's Songs in the Key of Life. Yeah. It's an amazing album that came out 50 years ago. They're going to do it as a duet. So that I can't wait to check that out. That's happening at 5:45 and 7:45 tonight. And, of course, the Campbell Brothers paying tribute to John Coltrane.
0: And what I meant to ask you, the way I meant to phrase it was, acts that are on there that maybe people don't know, or maybe people have come to us and said, hey, who are these folks that you'd recommend that, that people check out?
1: Sure. So a couple of them, the Campbell Brothers, for folks, the Campbell Brothers rarely do shows outside of their church. So for them to do a secular show is very, very rare. So so you see that, unless you go see them in church, that's the only time you
0: so
1: can see
0: literally
1: them.
0: The show is people going to be going to church.
1: Right.
0: Yeah, excellent.
1: Also, another show, Shebad at the Duke. So that's a show you should check out if you're not familiar with that. Also
0: Shebad.
1: And also the Honey Island Swamp Band. So folks who like that kind of Dr. John, Leon Russell, kind of like
0: Edmund
1: deep
0: Otter jug band.
1: Yeah.
0: Thing. I like it.
1: So that's all happening tonight. So for shows, for music you're not familiar with or not sure about, check those out as well. Because, again, it's not about who you know. It's about who you don't know.
0: That's right. And we're going to be doing something fun during the broadcast over the next 8 days here at the festival. We're going to do trivia every day. Your opportunity to win a gift certificate to a great restaurant here in town. One of our many sponsors, Chicken Out. So Dan Gross has come up with our first trivia question. Now, here's what folks have to do. You have to text in to win. So here's our text number, 585-205-8887. That's 205-8887. Put that in your phone. And Dan, go ahead. What's your trivia question?
3: Well, we should say that what we're going to be doing for each night of trivia, it's going to be about an artist that you can hear at the festival. So this is going to be about Catherine Russell. We're going to be warming things up, starting things a little bit easier, and it's going to be getting harder as the festival goes along here. Of course, all of us know Catherine Russell is a great jazz singer, interpreter of a lot of the great old-school standards of jazz, but she's also known for her career as a backing singer. Which prominent band released a ton of great albums did she sing backup for? Again, you text in to our number, and if you can tell us who Catherine Russell sang backing with for a number of years, and I think still does, you got a chance to win a Chicken Out coupon.
0: 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If chosen, you'll win a gift certificate to Chicken Out on behalf of our friends at Chicken Out and of Jazz 90.1. So text in those answers now, and we'll let you know who won at our next break. We'll check in again coming up at 5:15, live from Jazz Street. Lot to talk about. We've got interviews to present to you. A lot of good stuff to come as the first day of the 2026 RIJF gets underway. This report's been brought to you in part by our members and by Dr. Dawn Lipson.
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and that's Ray Charles, member supporter of Jazz 90.1. Okay, Ray. he did a musical travelogue featuring various songs really about the U.S. That's the album where he first recorded Georgia On My Mind. And see, right before that we heard Ann Hampton Callaway with Fever. I'm Phil Dowd. I'll be with you till 6 o'clock. Our live reports from Jazz Street will continue all the way through until about 6:45. Aladdin Sally will be here starting about 6 o'clock with Big Band Classics, and they will also be handling the live reports from Jazz Street. 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Here is Stan Kenton.

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2: NBC News Radio. I'm Chris Caraccio. President Trump doesn't think there'll be a need to start bombing Iran again before departing for Camp David for the weekend. He told a crowd at Joint Base Andrews that the 60-day window for further negotiations is underway now that the members

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2: Hazard reported on the Bay Bridge westbound just before Bay Road, so use caution through that area. Still seeing some pretty heavy delays surrounding an accident 490 westbound near exit 27, and heavy delays on the thruway in both directions, left lane blocked near exit 43 for an accident. I'm Melanie Sands with your Jazz 90.1 traffic.
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5: A fine weekend shaping up for all of Western New York and the Finger Lakes. And, of course, Sunday marks the beginning of summer. Shortly after 4 a.m., the summer solstice takes place. As we head into tonight and overnight, we'll look for just a few clouds. Overnight low temperatures will be into the mid-50s. For the day on Saturday, look for wall-to-wall sunshine from hilltop to lakeshore. With a westerly breeze, the high temperature in the mid-70s. And on Sunday, it's mostly sunny with highs in the upper 70s. I'm meteorologist Josh Nichols for Jazz 90.1.
6: So right now we have light thunderstorms and rain, 71 degrees in Palmyra, 71 in Rochester. 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

Charlie Barnett with a tune called Charleston, Allie Louis Armstrong. You're at the top, the Cole Porter tune. Louis with Russ Garcia and his big band. And Denise Nonnatelli, I Wish I Were in Love Again. And we started that set with the Jimmy Heath big band, tuned by Bobby Timmons, called Dat Dare. I'm Phil Dodd. This is Big Band Friday.

0: good.
1: In this report, live from the 2026 Rochester International Jazz Festival, is being brought to you in part by our members and by the law office of Brown Hutchinson LLP. Well, good afternoon, everyone. I'm Rob Linton alongside Derek Lucas, Dan Gross, Coleman, our intern, Scott Feibusch will be here, Aaron Winters handling pictures. It really is we're all over the place.
0: Yes,
1: literally
0: we are.
1: And figuratively,
0: literally.
1: Is what I was trying to say.
0: Yeah.
1: Well, you know, I got to tell you, it was interesting this afternoon as we talked about driving down here about 2 o'clock. I mean, we had a monsoon come through not only on the expressways, but obviously hitting downtown too. And then this happens every year. The sun just comes out when it starts.
2: The sun comes out. The jazz is in full swing. It's a good time to come downtown to the Rochester International Festival.
0: Blue skies, sunshine. It's a little cool, so you may want to grab a little sweater or a jacket. But you know what? The sun is out. That's
1: a shawl.
0: All that matters. Grab a shawl.
2: Well, we should have Jazz 90.1 shawls and socks for the next one.
1: Settle down.
2: Okay.
1: Settle down. All right.
2: It's only hour two, my bad.
1: So here's the deal. Dan and Derek, you know, one of the foundations, the prime foundations of this festival has always been local talent first.
0: Right.
1: So we take a look at what a rich selection of jazz we have in this town, whether it be small groups, single musicians, large ensembles. There's a lot to go around. And Dan, you guys had an opportunity a little while ago to interview two of those folks.
2: Absolutely. Well, it's a team up for the ages. Rochester's jazz ambassador, Bob Snyder, of course, a fantastic guitarist, advocate, supporter of everything that we got going along around here. Paul Hoffman, who is a great pianist, comes up with a lot of great original and unique arrangements, and they're talking about their project at Hatch Hall. And I'll let Derek take it from here.
3: And we are live on Jazz Street at the 2026 Rochester International Jazz Festival. And to do our first interview, Paul Hoffman and Bob Snyder. Paul, congratulations on what's going to happen is a really special event which we're doing with Bob tonight. Talk about it.
4: Well, it's the 50th anniversary of Stevie Wonder's landmark LP, Songs in the Key of Life. And I was in high school when that came out in 1976. That's how old I am. So it entered the charts at number one. It was just amazing. And so we're going to do the whole album in sequence for our two-hour-long sets, one at 5:45 and one at 7:45. So we'll be covering all of the tunes.
3: So, Bob, we were in first grade when that album came out.
5: Yes, we're a little bit younger than Paul. But our musical curiosity definitely goes into that era and further back. That was every song on that record is a classic.
3: So I mean that album, we all know it, but there's so many different things in that album that made it special, of course. But to distill it as what you guys are going to do, it's going to be really unique. How did you guys arrange it? Because it's so many things happening in that album in sequential order, by the way.
4: Yeah. Well, I guess I'm the chief arranger guy, but we equally practice everything. We kind of decide who does the low parts, who does the high parts, who does the bass lines, who does the melodies, who takes an improv where. So we mix it up. That's what we've been doing for many, many decades now. And in the Stevie album, in that case, two or three of the tunes are really popular. Isn't She Lovely? Sir Duke? I Wish? So we'll be covering those real popular tunes as well as some really sophisticated compositions throughout the record, and it was a lot of fun to put together. We've been practicing a lot, so we're about ready to hit it.
3: So for Bob, for you, what was the most challenging song on that project?
5: Technically, Contusion.
3: I was thinking it'd be the easiest.
5: Well, I wouldn't say it would be the easiest. The thing about it, the way that we play, because we share melodies, we share rhythm parts, and responsibilities, it's sometimes like the hardest part is remembering, oh, I'm doing this here, you're doing that there, and making sure that it all lines up. I mean, Contusion, I mean that's a awesome tune, but it's technically not very easy to play, and it goes to show you just how sophisticated they were musically. Stevie could play anything.
3: Paul, for you, what was the most challenging song of the whole album to do in this kind of setup?
4: Probably Contusion. I don't know. I've lived with this record forever. I kind of know it inside and out. I don't know. Anytime I play with Bob, though, it's great. I mean, we're just going to go in and do our thing, and hopefully I won't be too bad, you know?
5: Come on. He'll be fine.
3: So why has that album stood the test of time? It's 50 years. The song is a key left for many people is a touchstone. Why do you think?
4: So at that time in Stevie's career, he had just won the last three albums that he had put out, won the Grammy for Album of the Year. He was, you know, 22, 23, 24 years old. He was the hottest musician on the planet, probably. He took a year off in 1975 because he was working on this two-record set, Songs in the Key of Life. And, in fact,
6: Thank you
4: Paul Simon,
6: so much.
4: Who won the Album of the Year in 75, gave a special shout-out, thank you, to Stevie for not releasing an album in 1975. And then, of course, he won the next year for Songs in the Key of Life. He was just on this completely creative role with, you know, composing, arranging, producing. He played almost every instrument on the album, too. He was just this music machine. He was just unstoppable then.
3: We get to see it in this concept, in this variation tonight. Like, what time are the sets?
5: Sets are 5:45 and 7:45 in Hatch Recital Hall. That's our home base at the Eastman School of Music, so Paul and I have the home field advantage.
3: Great. Can't wait to see it.
1: And by the way, if you've yet to see a show in Hatch Recital Hall, you must. There is no amplification used in that hall for the most part. You can stand up in the back of the stage and whisper, and people up in the balcony will hear you.
2: It is so true. It feels like, especially when there's a great piano and they have a great piano in there, it feels like you are inside that thing
1: when you
2: play it. And especially when you get someone like Bob, who's capable of playing with so much nuance, and the same thing with Paul. It's going to be a really special show in there.
1: And one of the things I always think about with Bob is, you know, he literally has been with the festival since day one. I can remember many years where he was doing jam sessions every night festival.
2: Most of them, really.
1: Most of
2: them,
1: yeah. And he would, I mean, they would go 2, 3, 4 o'clock in the morning, and then he would come and do shows during the, you know, during the earlier part of the festival. And again, we talk about kind of those foundational building blocks of the fest.
2: That's why we call him Rochester's Jazz Ambassador. And it's not just what he does at the festival. I mean, we go to the same gym now, so every time I see him, it's like, what are you doing? And he's got, you know, six different things he's got going on. So, but Bob is special. We are really lucky to have him in this community and playing part of the festival.
1: That's right. And Dan, we want to answer that trivia question from last hour. We did get a winner, so go ahead, tell us, say the question again and the answer.
2: So the question was, a lot of us at the Jazz Festival know Catherine Russell is a great jazz singer. She's also had an excellent career as a backing singer. For which was she the most famous? And the answer is Steely Dan.
1: Steely Dan is the winner, absolutely.
2: Absolutely.
1: Want to congratulate our winner who won a gift certificate to Chicken Out. We'll be doing trivia each day of the festival, so stay tuned for that. And plug in our text number to your phone to have it ready, 585-205-8887. Speaking of Catherine Russell, Dan and Derek both had an opportunity to chat with her, and we're going to hear that coming up at about 5:40. This report's been brought to you in part by our members and by the Law Office of Brown Hutchinson, LLP.
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Dave Damiani, the No Vacancy Big Band, Paul Simon's tune, 50 Ways to Leave Your Lover, and Tony Tenea with Matt Cat and Goob's Big Band. All right. Okay, you win. I'm Phil Dodd with you for out another 28 minutes, and we'll be back to Jazz Street coming along, 8-9 minutes. Right now, Janice Siegel.

want to be a side man, just an ordinary side man. I go along for the ride, man, responsibility free.

just a highly qualified man, a professional pride man, old indispensable me. I can cut whatever comes up, fake and transpose and won't make a fuss. I want to set the vibes and drums up, sight read the shows and sleep on the bus. I want to spend all my time with music and musicians. I want to go out and grab a smoke on intermissions.

voice and piano of Dave Frischberg. He also wrote the tune, I Want to Be a Sideman. Joey DeFrancesco with the City Rhythm Orchestra, The Cat, and Janice Siegel with Show Me. I'm Phil Dodd. This is Big Band Friday.

0: And this report live from the Rochester International Jazz Festival. Day one is being brought to you in part by our members and by the Rochester Area Community Foundation. Well, very good late afternoon, early evening to you, friends. We're so happy to be here, as we have been for years and years, live on Jazz Street. And Derek, this year, so I was a little concerned for a while that they weren't going to plug that big hole in the middle of Gibbs Street. They plugged that hole.
1: Yeah, they did.
0: And they were nice enough to pave.
1: Then there's that.
0: You know what I'm saying? They knew we were coming.
1: The little gifts of life.
0: That's what I'm saying. That's how you know you're old. But it really is a great vibe out here already tonight, as we've been talking about. The nasty weather moved out of the way just in time. And a lot of the first sets are going to be getting underway within the next 15 minutes to a half hour. And we'll talk more about the shows. But you guys, Derek and Dan, you guys had an opportunity earlier to talk to a young lady who's really become a festival favorite. Go ahead, Dan, and tell us about that.
2: Yeah, Catherine Russell. She has been here, by our estimates, six or seven times now. She's done almost all the venues, and Derek had a chance to talk to her about her latest two albums.
3: And we're on Jazz Street with Catherine Russell. Catherine, welcome back to Rochester.
4: Thank you, Derek. Great to be here.
3: You came bearing gifts.
4: Yes. We have our two new children that I've just released. This one is Paul Kahn's new release that I produced, and it's mostly his original material. And then we've got this one, which is our latest band album, for live from Jazz Lincoln Center in New York.
3: Congrats on your new children, your twins.
4: Yes, my twins. I'm proud of both of them. I love all my children.
3: To talk about the live album at Jazz Lincoln Center, because, I mean, I always tell folks to hear you one thing, but it's about seeing you live. So talk about that experience of documenting it this way.
4: Well, I actually had to be convinced to put this out, because I like things to be perfect, and things are never perfect when they're live. You know, you just have to go with it. So, but I'm actually proud of it. Came out nice. We had a good time and had good audiences. You know, the audiences always help me. So it was a great band, you know, and, you know, good tunes that I had just found, you know, some of them. So it was nice historically to find, you know, good stuff like a Blanche Callaway tune that people really don't talk about, Blanche Callaway. So it was really great to find that.
3: Speak with Catherine Russell. Speak of Blanche Callaway, born here in Rochester, so... obviously a member of the Rochester Music Hall of Fame. So talk about, where do you find these amazing songs that people seem to have lost, but you find them? How?
4: One way that I find them is actually this album, the live one, is dedicated to the Hot Club of New York. And we actually have a member of the Hot Club here that is from Rochester that joins us on Zoom and plays material every Monday night when we meet. And so... I've heard some of the material that I've recorded at the Hot Club of New York, which is a listening club that plays 78 recordings. So that's one way that I do my research.
3: Talk about the great Black American songbook, because there's so many gems and diamonds that still need to be discovered. How do we do that? How do we find out all these great music from days gone by that you can and you have?
4: Well, you know, radio...
3: Yeah, thanks.
4: radio. Listen to your local radio stations and support your local radio stations, because that's a really good source, always. And also, if you hear a name that you don't know, look it up. Look it up. Explore it. See what the music sounds like. And that's a really good way, too, of just getting... And then when you start listening to one thing, you'll go down the rabbit hole, and then you discover other things. So that's one good thing about the Internet.
3: There's one good thing, at least.
4: There's one good thing.
3: Catherine, welcome back to Rochester. We're so happy for you, and thank you for doing what you're doing.
4: Oh, thank you so much, Derek. I appreciate it.
0: You know, it's really interesting. She brings up kind of the motto of the Rochester Jazz Festival. It's all about, you know, it's not just about who you know, it's about who you don't know as well. And she really speaks well to that, I think.
2: She does. I mean, this has been one of the hallmarks of her jazz career, is unearthing all of these great tunes. And she doesn't just kind of play them. She infuses fresh life into them, because every time she plays one of these, whether you hear it live or you Listen to one of her great children, as she said, one of her great albums.
0: That's right.
2: It sounds super fresh.
0: And another thing, too, I firmly believe, and I've been saying this for years, we need a Hot Club of Rochester.
5: Ooh.
0: I'm just putting that out there. You know what I'm saying?
5: Idea.
0: I mean, come on.
5: You know, talking about Catherine Russell, she really came to prominence here in Rochester when she recorded those shows that were used for PBS for many, many years. Because until then, she was really known as the backup singer for Steely Dan, David Bowie, and artists like that. And also, she had an acting career. But when people saw her live here in Rochester for the first time and was broadcast all over the country, people got a chance to see her in a whole new light. And that's why she's become such a festival favorite here.
0: And it's going to be a great show. A couple of sets inside Kilbourne Hall tonight for sure. And Dan, we want to hear your picks. Who do you recommend folks check out tonight if they're coming down?
2: Absolutely. Well, Catherine Russell, that is definitely one on my list that you should check out. Another one, local favorite, Derek alluded to this before, they don't do a ton of secular shows, but the Campbell Brothers is going to be a fantastic show. And we haven't talked about it too much, but I would recommend both of the Club Pass shows, which are Kodak Hall at Eastman Theaters. This is one of the big changes they've made from past years. We're now Kodak Hall, when, yes, there's a handful of ticketed shows, but they're also Club Pass shows. If you get a Club Pass, and you can get in there. So those two shows, Danelle Perez Trio featuring John Patitucci playing bass, and Joe Lovano and friends for the second set.
0: Well, and I think they're doing a really good job of utilizing the space, right? Because there's so many nights now that Kodak has been dark. I mean, years ago, it was pretty much every night there was a headliner, but let's be honest, that's changed over the years.
2: Yep.
0: And I think it's awesome that they're able to put people in the space for Club Pass shows. And, we always like to tell people, too, if you just want to come down and walk around, if you don't have cash in your pocket, you don't got a Club Pass, so much is happening outdoors.
5: Yeah, that's really the festival. That's really the best part of the festival, just the walking around, seeing people who are happy, smiling, and taking in all this amazing live music, and especially the student bands. So starting from between 4 o'clock to about 6 or 7, it's the kids, and that's why we're here. For me, it's the best part, because you hear kids are in middle school, high school, and they're with their parents and grandparents, and they're taking it all in, and it's so happy to see it.
0: Coming up, when we talk again at 6:15, we're going to discuss some great logistical changes that have happened at the festival this year, and also some really cool additions for the young musicians. We'll have that more coming up when we check in at 6:15. This report has been brought to you in part by our members and by the Rochester Area Community Foundation.
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is Otis Redding sitting on the dock of the bay, and right before that, Bria Skoenberg with Sway. I'm Phil Dodd, enjoyed being here with you on this Friday afternoon. I'll catch you tonight at midnight, Jazz Before Sunrise, and I will be back with you on Monday. In my regular time, noon to 3. Alan and Sally next. More reports from Jazz Street coming up. 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
2: NBC News Radio, I'm Chris Caraggio. President Trump is unveiling the new Air Force One before departing for Camp David for the weekend today. He told the crowd,

0: the year. Competition is fierce, especially for the lightning deals or flash sales that are only available for a few hours. I'm Chris Caraggio, NBC News Radio.
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2: Still have that earlier accident to watch out for on Ladder Road between Long Pond Road and Torrey Pine Drive. Use caution through that area. Also need to watch out for a crash now on Empire Boulevard near Orchard Park Boulevard. And on the thruway, still seeing your left lane blocked near exit 43. Use caution through that area. I'm Melanie Sands with your Jazz 90.1 traffic.
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7: A fine weekend shaping up for all of Western New York and the Finger Lakes. And, of course, Sunday marks the beginning of summer. Shortly after 4 a.m., the summer solstice takes place. As we head into tonight and overnight, we'll look for just a few clouds. Overnight low temperatures will be into the mid-50s. For the day on Saturday, look for wall-to-wall sunshine from hilltop to lakeshore. With a westerly breeze, the high temperature in the mid-70s. And on Sunday, it's mostly sunny with highs in the upper 70s. I'm meteorologist Josh Nichols for Jazz 90.1.
8: And currently there are just a few clouds in the area trying to block out the sun. 71 degrees reported in Greece, New York, 68 degrees at the airport, and it looks like the thunderstorms and rain are well south of us. 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

0: this joint, boy.
1: Yeah. 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Where'd you get that stuff at? Well, I'll knock you to your knees. What? Put this cat out of here. What? Get rid of that pistol. Get rid of that pistol. Yeah. Get rid of it. Yeah. That's what I'm talking about. 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No, baby, not now. 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

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I said the joint is jumping. Listen, get your pig feet beer and gin. There's plenty in the kitchen. Who is that that just came in? 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Oh, my God. If we go to jail, I said the John is jumping. Don't give your right name. No, no, no.

0: Professor Mary Elgart with My Heart Belongs to Daddy, and before that we had Earl Hines, Jumpin' Something.
1: It's Alan Coletta and Sally Poole here with you on Big Band Classics. Thanks for joining us. Thanks for listening.
0: We are here live until 8 o'clock tonight, and we are also down on Jazz Street.
1: Thanks for joining us. 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

0: This report live from the first day of the 2026 Rochester International Jazz Festival is brought to you in part by our members and by the law offices of Brown Hutchinson LLP. Well, good afternoon again, everyone. I'm Rob Linton. Glad to be here with you for the first day of this festival this year. I'll tell you, earlier this afternoon, with that rain that came through, wasn't really sure what to expect for the first night of this festival. And once again, the clouds cleared, the rain stopped, and we're here for another great night.
1: It is always nice to have cooperative weather here.
0: Introduce yourself. I didn't pass it to you because I was
1: You were coughing there. We all need a moment to catch our breath. Scott Feibusch here, WGMC's transmitter engineer and soon to be other projects engineer and helping to make sure that we are on the air bringing jazz to you. And then once a year I put on my music critic hat.
0: Journalist hat, yes.
1: Have the fun of coming out and writing about whatever it is that I'm seeing and listening to at Jazz Fest.
0: Well, and I'm old enough to remember seeing you on TV.
1: Ooh.
0: That's a while back.
1: It has been. I saw a couple of my old colleagues out here tonight. Yeah. It's been
0: it's a lot of fun.
1: 25 years since I was doing that, give or take. Yeah.
0: And Scott's kind enough to lend not only his technical expertise to the station, but also volunteers as a critic and reviewer of shows. We'll be posting those up on our website. He's got a list of folks to see tonight. Scott, do you want to share with the folks your choices?
1: So my pick tonight, Paul Hoffman and Bob Snyder playing Stevie Wonder, 50th anniversary of Songs in the Key of Life, huge fan of the album. That one for me just kind of checked all the boxes there. Campbell Brothers over at the Temple Theater, I'm going to try to pop in on that a little bit later, and then if I have time, maybe get over to the Duke for She Bad. We'll see how that...
0: She Bad is the group that Derek was actually talking about. Yeah. You know, a lot of people have been like, who is that? Derek, just go see them.
2: It's going to be a good show.
1: That's the fun of the festival. Yes. Those have been my favorite artists. Oh, I have no idea who this is. I'm going to go check this out. Oh, I love them.
0: Yeah, absolutely. Yeah. A lot of great stuff tonight. Somebody is bumping into me in the side of this tent here.
1: Oh, no.
0: I feel like, I don't know what's going on. There's a lot of that every night, right? There's artists we know, there's artists we don't know, and we try to, you know, kind of keep people in the best that we can to give them some background, but in many cases, there's folks that are here at the fest that we don't even know who they are, and we go pop in.
1: Exactly. That is so much of the fun of it. And then there are people we know, of course. I mean, everybody knows John Coltrane. We got the celebration coming up later tonight across the street over here at Kodak Hall.
0: Mm-hmm. And one of the things that you and I were talking about and we've been discussing this afternoon is some really cool logistical changes with this festival, just how it's set up. Talk a little bit about that, if you could.
1: So if you are here looking for the merchandise tent, for instance, it has moved. The merchandise tent used to be right by Jazz Street and Main Street on that elevated structure. It is not anymore. It is now over by the big tent across the other side of Main Street, which has really opened things up. There's a great lounge tent here with a bar and Adirondack chairs, and the music carries a little bit better. You can hear the music from the school bands down at the end of the street on the stage there. That's opened things up really nicely. Of course, you can still find all the merch over there.
0: Yep. So one thing they did this year is they're actually calling across the street Rhythm Square. If you haven't been, you know, so people that have been down here before remember, I mean, the Big Ten's been a fixture over there for many years. Yep. Huge, huge, huge structure. So that structure has actually shrunk down, and it's more of an indoor-outdoor type of thing. In other words, half of it, there's no, you know, no sides on it or whatever. And what I'm getting at is the fact that you could truly enjoy the music over there that much more when you're going out to a food truck and getting something to eat, whatever. But it's very much a like almost a fringe fest feel where that becomes kind of the center.
1: The less big tent, we could call it.
0: The less big tent.
1: And by the way, speaking of merch, although we don't have it here at the booth.
0: Correct.
1: If you go to jazz901.org, we are also in the midst of our membership drive.
0: An emergency year-end membership drive.
1: Yes. Fiscal years have this way of coming up on us.
0: Thank you.
1: And your support, as always, is urgently needed. And, of course, we have some great stuff for you to take a look at. But the biggest thing is you are supporting Jazz Radio in Rochester because, you know, we don't, unlike some of the big guys, there never was... this federal and government support. This is a labor of love. This is a project of people who love jazz music and are dedicated to the jazz and to everything else we do on weekends, too. All of the little bits and pieces, the big bands.
0: Well, and one of the things we like to talk about, too, is we have this jazz jar. It's more like a jazz cube that we've had for many years here. And if every single person who came to the festival this year put in just a dollar or two, we wouldn't have to fundraise for at least 6 months to a year, depending on how much money was brought in. And a lot of people come down with cash in their pocket, or you can scan the QR code to donate on your phone.
1: At least one envelope that might have a check in it.
0: I'm thinking so. But yeah, we need all the support we can get in the next, what is today? Today's the 19th, so we've got just about 10-ish days left.
1: 11 days.
0: Yeah.
1: Yeah, it's not quite a cube. It's a little oblong, but a little more room in there to fill up.
0: How about a jazz box?
1: Jazz box.
0: I like that. All right, we'll check in one more time coming up at 6:40 live from the first day of the Rochester International Jazz Festival. Don't forget to follow us on social media. We're on Facebook. We're on X. We're on Instagram. We're on, is it Blue Sky or Blue Ski?
1: Blue Sky.
0: Blue Sky. I can never get it straight what that one is. And on YouTube, where all of our interviews, by the way, will be posted the following day. So we hope to see you down here on Jazz Street. Bring a couple of bucks if you could. It's a beautiful night, Scott, in this great city.
1: I could have brought my hoodie.
0: You could have.
1: You'd have to run home and grab it. You never know.
0: This report has been brought to you in part by our members and by our friends at the Law Office of Brown Hutchinson, LLP.
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Yes, indeed. It's dance music by Red Norvo and the orchestra. A few years ago, we had, stomping at the Savoy. Now we find we have jumping at the Savoy. Red Norvo.

0: 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We just heard Tommy Dorsey and his orchestra with a tune called Tomfoolery, and Red Norvo and his orchestra with Jumpin' at the Savoy, and we also had Dizzy Gillespie jumpin' with Symphony Sid.
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0: Right. 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

0: I'm not sure, but I believe that was both Bing and Bob Crosby with Bob Crosby's tune, When My Dream Boat Comes Home. 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
9: A fine weekend shaping up for all of Western New York and the Finger Lakes. And, of course, Sunday marks the beginning of summer. Shortly after 4 a.m., the summer solstice takes place. As we head into tonight and overnight, we'll look for just a few clouds. Overnight low temperatures will be into the mid-50s. For the day on Saturday, look for wall-to-wall sunshine from hilltop to lakeshore. With a westerly breeze, the high temperature in the mid-70s. And on Sunday, it's mostly sunny with highs in the upper 70s. I'm meteorologist Josh Nichols for Jazz 90.1.
10: And we just have a few clouds cruising by with blue skies. 66 cool degrees at Canandaigua Lake, while it's 70 at the Rochester Airport.

0: In this final report from the first night of the Rochester International Jazz Festival, is brought to you in part by our members and by Dr. Dawn Lipson. Well, good evening, everyone. I'm Rob Linton, joined now by Scott Feibusch and Dan Gross. Derek's floating around here somewhere. We have the whole A team getting out there and seeing first sets of shows. I'm tossing it to you.
1: Aha! look at me forgetting how to take a cue.
0: No, I'm watching this again, you know, so that's...
1: I am also the station engineer, and the transmitter keeps calling us to say hello. I'm Scott Feibusch here with Rob and with Dan, and looking forward to getting out there in just a little bit to go see some shows and then to report back on jazz90.1.org and on all of our various socials. And I think first up for me tonight, unless I pop in for a little bit of the Campbell Brothers over at the Temple Theater, which I might, and then want to go get in line over at the Hatch Recital Hall for Paul Hoffman and Bob Snyder playing Stevie Wonder. But there is also a lot you can see down here, Rob, for free.
0: For free, absolutely. And, you know, again, with the main footprint of this festival being Gibbs Street and the fact they've now opened it up, that two-story structure's gone. They've got a nice little rest area in there. A lot of people take advantage of that. And also the new Rhythm Square across the street from where the big tent was for many, many years. That's where you're getting merch. You can get some food. You can get all kinds of drinks over there as well. And one of the things we like to highlight too about this festival, and Dan, you can speak to this too because you were a journalist obviously for many years, what goes into keeping this festival safe? And I'll tell you, the first thing we saw this afternoon was the bomb squad down here with dogs checking things out.
2: We see them every afternoon because we usually get here around 2 or 3, and so we see them there. And yeah, it is a massive effort. I mean, the festival teams up with the city of Rochester to make sure everything is squared away. They hire private security as well. I mean, this is something that takes an entire year of planning, if not more. This is something that they probably have already gotten started on 2027 prep. So between private security, checkpoints through RPD, and so much more, this is a super safe place to be downtown.
0: Well, and one of the things I want to mention, too, is the fact, you know, we kind of always talk about this net that is dropped over the city of Rochester. And really, when you walk into the festival footprint, you feel it. There are barricades, for example, and they're checking bags. They're checking. There's a lot of prohibited items you cannot bring in, the normal no-no stuff. But they're really, again, found the perimeter of this festival, and we are constantly seeing Rochester City Police officers. Yep. We're seeing deputies from New York State Police. We're seeing private security, as you talked about, and really, everybody just feels it's just a safe vibe.
2: It's a safe vibe. It's a family-friendly thing, too. You see a ton of people down here with kids, little ones, checking out the music. And I got to say, that Rhythm Square is kind of cool. I went over there to check it out. Here's some of the free kind of student bands that are there. And it's if you wanted to, you could go there and kind of post up the whole time if you wanted to. It's a nice hang.
0: It's a lot more about kind of the chill zones, right? So you have this little area next to us where you can just chill, and across the street they've done that with the Rhythm Square as well. And again, opened up that tent so you can also enjoy the music a lot better than you used to when it was inside that closed tent. Scott, you mentioned some of the folks that you're going to go obviously see tonight. Tell us what we can expect from you during the course of the festival.
1: So I am going to put my journalist hat back on, which I do once a year after having done it full-time for a long time, and report back as kind of a roving reporter and critic, and let you know what it is that I've seen, and especially what you might want to try to catch for some of these acts that are here on multiple days. Maybe fill you in on a little bit of what you've missed, and somehow I always manage to get dinner mentioned somewhere in there too, because I can't not write about food.
0: Well, if you have the opportunity tonight, be sure to stop down to our booth. We're going to be here till 11 o'clock every night at the festival. We're just outside. We can't really say Kilbourne Hall anymore. We're in the just outside Eastman Theater on Gibbs Street now. And we hope to see people down here tonight. Mike Velezquez, our morning host, is going to be here. Matt White will be here. Rick Petrie later. And our intern Coleman as well. So stop down. And guys, people hear me talk about this enough. We're in the end of the year pledge drive. Tell us why folks should donate.
2: 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Let's get that obvious one out of the way. Your guys' donations and support allow us to be here, do this, let you know what's going on in the festival, give you these live reports. But really, it's all about just making sure that jazz, the great American art form, can continue to be on the air. This is music you love. You love to support it. And when you're supporting us, it ensures that new artists can help continue to make it, that there's a place out there that it can be played, and it's a cool thing to support.
1: Not only that, but you are really, you know, you're supporting an institution that is full of music lovers who are doing this to share their expertise and to share their knowledge. Dan, of course, is out there around town now constantly recording bands and helping them preserve their music and bring it to wider audiences. But everybody at the station, Andy Hines coming up later tonight. I've known Andy. Rob mentioned before, he used to be in TV. Andy worked with me in TV, or I worked with him a long time ago. You got Ska Jazz coming up later. All of these different forms of music that would have no other place on the dial.
0: That's right.
1: If not for this station. That's why we ask you to go to jazz901.org or stop by. We have what I guess we've dubbed the Jazz Box, because it's technically not quite a cube, right here. And you can drop your cash donations in there. There's a QR code on the front. You can go to the website, too. And while you're down here, check out, we mentioned some of those free shows. Nikki Hill has two shows tonight just down at the other end of Jazz Street on the City of Rochester Jazz Street stage. And we have the 585 Brass Band and then Latrice Fulton and Frequency coming up at 9:30 over at Rhythm Square.
0: A lot of great stuff tonight. We hope to see you down here. We're going to end our broadcast for now, but we will be here at our tent, as I mentioned, till 11 o'clock. Get out and enjoy the music. It has turned out to be a beautiful night down here. Bring a hoodie, a light jacket, and even if you don't want to go in any of the venues, just roam around for really the best vibe of the year in downtown Rochester. We'll check in again. Well, let's see. Sunday we'll broadcast live again. Tomorrow we're not. We will be hanging out here tomorrow, so we hope to see you here as well. This report's been brought to you in part by our members and by Dr. Dawn Lipson.
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0: the very New Orleans jazz sound of Sidney Bechet with At the Jazz Band Ball. And we had Fletcher Henderson coming and going.
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0: Big Band Classics on Member Supported Jazz 90.1. That was Tommy Dorsey with Edith Wright on vocals. Well, all right. Before that, this was a chock-a-block segment here. Woody Herman's Summer Sequence, Part 1. Ella Fitzgerald, Everything But You, the Duke Ellington tune. Les Brown, Just One of Those Things. My goodness. Jimmy Durante, Make Someone Happy. And Anita O'Day, Watch the Birdie.
1: And it's Alan and Sally with Big Band Classics here with you until 8 o'clock tonight. 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

0: was Benny Goodman and his orchestra and a tune called Rosetta. We had Glenn Gray and Get Away Day. And Earl Hines, The Father Jumps. And Duke Ellington started the set with Black Beauty.
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9: A fine weekend shaping up for all of Western New York and the Finger Lakes. And, of course, Sunday marks the beginning of summer. Shortly after 4 a.m., the summer solstice takes place. As we head into tonight and overnight, we'll look for just a few clouds. Overnight low temperatures will be into the mid-50s. For the day on Saturday, look for wall-to-wall sunshine from hilltop to lakeshore. With a westerly breeze, the high temperature in the mid-70s. And on Sunday, it's mostly sunny with highs in the upper 70s. I'm meteorologist Josh Nichols for Jazz 90.1.
1: Oh, there's one little teeny tiny cloud in the massive blue sky and a sunshine, and it's a beautiful evening. 64 in Honeoy, 66 in South Bristol.

0: is Edmund Hall, and it's only a shanty in old shanty town. And before that, we had sort of a twin spin. We had ended the previous set with Benny Goodman doing Rosetta, and here it was Frankie Newton doing Rosetta.
1: 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It's Alan and Sally with Big Band Classics. 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
0: Right, we are coming up to the end of our fiscal year, which ends on June 30th, and we would love to finish it up in the black. 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
0: Right. 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

0: Erskine Hawkins with Rock and Rollers Jubilee, and before that was Red Norvo, Snickers for Smiley. If nothing else, the song titles are fun.
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